Shout out to the voice of doom, who's tuning in from the locks. How lovely to have you listening. Big kiss.

Hi to BDA and Ant. Looking forward to your shows as well as Chipko's. Great lineup tonight.

We're talking about detachable body parts. And which ones would be most useful? It's a good chat. Come join the chat room.

This is my last track, guys. Hope you've enjoyed it as much as I have. It's been great to have you listening. Stay tuned. We have a great lineup, as always. First, the ever-lover, lovely Hardy Mills, after an unusual one-week break from TTNS. And then, we've got Ant Coombs, BDA, Chipko, Spiekauf, Lonely Artist Cast, Forbesy, lots more, and always ending with the super fabulous Sister Lofa. Thank you. Love you. Stay tuned.

audience are listening. Check everyone's happening. Starting to fall into place, I think. So just to set a little bit of the scene, I am, of course, Voice of Doom, normally based in the GMT time zone, but now we're in minus six, I believe, in

if you stay in tune, then do give us feedback, because we're going to take the in-ear monitoring off because we've got beard. The microphone is entertaining. It's like a pen lid. It's the smallest microphone I've ever used. It's crazy. Oh, we're having so much fun here. Right, let's have some tunes. Give me love. Give me love. Give me love.

0: Let's test this mic again. Okay, we're not touching it this time. We're just leaning over it like it's sort of strange smelling sorts of device lying on the table. I don't even know what it is. We've been so caught up talking about such a lot of mad things. We just really haven't prepared. So, as you know, I play dubstep. This is a dubstep tune. I'm not sure if Naz has heard much of my dubstep, but this is Chicken Song Number 2, as my boy calls it, or Balkasian Ralphidio. I can't even say it after 3 days. But it's good. It's dubstep, and I'm sure Shadowbox has heard it. Yeah, this is one of mine, and we're going to be sort of oscillating backwards and forwards as we go. For those of you that don't know, Darius was one of the original crew when we started up TTNS. He wheezed the hand over to him at midnight to bump radio, and he'd hold the fort until the small hours, and then along came Lo-Fi, who I think is lurking in the background. Congratulations, Lo-Fi, on the apparent sprogging and replication and cloning of yourself. I think there's more Lo-Fis. What are more Lo-Fis for? Mini, like low. Fidelity. What's the opposite of fidelity? No, smaller than fidelity. Anyway, I'm sure you'll tell us. But miniature Lo-Fis appearing. I'm not sure if I should have said that on radio, but I announced in the winners of the Oscars or the official Oscar party. But here he comes. So what else have you got coming up for tonight, then, DH? What's your next going to be?
1: Probably going to play some Marvin Gaye.
0: Nice.
1: I've got tons of your files. So I'm
0: kind of you're entirely entitled to randomly pick. This man is a serious musician. We've been talking music industry. He's got some serious music background, actually. I didn't realize you were a drummer until today. That's a real revelation. I'm even more gutted I haven't got on bass. I've decided I think we should edge towards doing the 15th birthday of TTNS in New Orleans, just so that we can all come and meet Darius and hear him play the drums. I'll bring the bass and we'll get the band together.
1: You know, eventually, at a certain point, I would love to have a set. That was part of my original thought for coming back. I've been in New Orleans, you know, about 3-4 different times, you know, over the last 20 or so years. So, you know, my reasoning for coming back here last time.

0: make this place an actual music hub. So I actually had the idea of bringing that along with technology to do it all here. It's a work in progress. Probably more political hurdles than anything else in terms of the commission to place and that sort of thing. That and getting it in. One thing you'll realize about New Orleans is, Mark's not there again. We're getting that. One thing you'll realize about New Orleans is it's an old city. It has an old mentality. And you're going to fight up against that old mentality in order to make things happen. Sometimes they eventually come around after, incessant amounts of pressure and we'll eventually get there, but I'd like to see, a festival. Overall.
1: So you missed the kind of tent that we did last year, but we decided to do our own little festival. We found a campsite, which had a gate that we could lock and keep everyone out, and we did the opposite of what most people would do for a festival. I mean, basically, everyone in the festival was going to DJ or play live music at some point, so there was no one on site who wasn't actually a performer. So it was like having the backstage vibe, and everybody knew how to be and behave and support gigs. So everyone was literally picking up and helping with stages, people taking turns doing sound production. It was a really beautiful gig. It was like, I've done many gigs. To do a gig where you don't have an audience was just the best thing ever. It was counterintuitive, but really cool. And so the great thing about the TTNS crowd is nobody really wants to be there with thousands of people, and actually what we'd rather have is 60 people having a damn good time and have a memorable event. So yeah, if you feel like organising, you'd probably find a whole pile of people who might get on a plane and come over and help out. And we have a TTNS marquee now. I don't know how we'd ship it, but we can ship it over here. It's a big marquee. We can have, I think, probably 100, 150 people in it, so it makes you weather independent. So it's all branded up.
0: Yeah, I mean, I forgot my train of thought here, but what I was going to say is that, I've worked director at the number one station. And the club scene was like my focus group. So, anything that I played in my mix show, I basically tested, in the club. So, it was kind of funny that, that like all my bosses, my program directors, they would come to me and be like, well, we want you to play more of what, we're playing in rotation. We really want to hear. You're not just, I understand your job is to program people, but, understand the person that's actually doing the programming three nights a week, in a club setting where people are getting very, very drunk. And getting accustomed to what their tastes are, and what they really want to hear and when they want to hear it. I think you need to drive, listen to that and make sure that is part of what you want to be a part of. So to create some type of festival here, would mainly be a situation that you create the ultimate comfortable situation for people. That

good time. And if those 12 people have a good damn good time, that's the quality of the event, I think, and that's what brings good music out. So I'm looking forward over the next few days getting into some of this sort of, seeing some of the live music that's clearly abundant in this city. And I'm sure you're kind of completely normalised to it, but from my point of view, I'm picking shit, frankly. I was looking at the Preservation

0: life is like in a city where there is so much demand for music that actually musicians can keep themselves alive in one city. And it clearly is, you know, I was looking at the listings on Preservation Hill, and the guys are doing 5 gigs a night. They're doing one every 45 minutes or one every hour and 15 minutes. Obviously, for probably 30 or 40 people, I don't know how big these venues are. They're quite intimate venues, I guess. But, you know, the idea in back home in Brighton that you could have enough demand that you could actually sell out a capacity 40 venue 4 or 5 times a night just because people are coming and want that much music is awesome. I mean, it's great that you can keep musicians alive. Is that generally the rule? Is that the 5 hours? Do I have a sort of, I've been here for 5 hours and I've got a bit of a tainted gig?
1: Well, depending on the venue, let me give you an example. There's another DJ out here, a woman, calls herself Soul Sister. She has 2 events a year

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So the creative venue,

0: like, you know, we've got Glastonbury's and big events like that in the UK. And the problem is you spend the money and you think, oh, wow, it's such good value for money because there's so many acts and there's so much to see. But you're a human being. You can only actually sort of see one act at a time. And if you're going to enjoy it, you've got to spend an hour and a half getting into what the musician's doing and so on. And once you've done two or three of those, you're done. So if there's 40 acts on the listing and thousands of people to navigate through to get between the act, you rarely get any benefit from going to these huge events. Whereas if you go to a small event and you just have one stage and you just get into the stage with an intimate group of people, I find that, I don't know, it suits me better. I get the idea of going to a very big gig, but really, I think you hit the word down, intimacy is really, really important. Otherwise, it doesn't connect with you. It's just sort of showing off or taking photos of primary people. And so on.
1: That is the secret to New Orleans and its clubs, is intimacy. Because, you know, there's a club down South Clay or North Clayborne, towards Elysian Fields, that was like my residence. When I was here, it's called The Bottom Line. Like one of the oldest club in the city. And I would come in after my airship. You know, I would do the mix show in my 9-to-5 gig. You know, from like 10 to 12 live. Then I would

everything that was current then and not so current, you know, let's say oldies, you know, I wouldn't call them oldies, but let's say I would play old school hip hop, which was old school hip hop then, or

late 80s, early 90s. Yeah, so, you know, this was just at the beginning of, you know, of when hip-hop was, you know, was gaining its popularity. Yeah, right after that. Just right after that point. So where, you know, this is embarrassing, but... The day that, you know, we had an FM or an AM station that was playing hip hop. You know, it was playing 24/7 hip hop. It was the first commercial hip hop station in the world then.

canceled, but much of our format got incorporated into the FM side, you know, like literally the day after, you know, they killed our format at 11 a.m. they were playing, you know, NWA Gangsta Gangsta on FM on an urban station, which was not being played anywhere in the world at that point. But that was for me, it was, we were culturally appropriate and it was cool, but for me that was love. That was like you were living it, we were adopting it later, but for you that must have been central stuff to your childhood, to your life. I moved to New Orleans

because the radio group that that owned both stations in St. Louis and New Orleans basically had me creating a mix show for both shows, for both stations. So I would just take the show that I created in St. Louis and send that show to New Orleans, and you know, have them there. The

you know, outside of New York. No other radio stations were playing hip hop at the time. You know, so in St. Louis, you know, there was some real magic happening musically, you know, to the point that I was actually got the opportunity to

far as the formatics of the radio station itself, one of the first strategies I actually enacted that I'm actually going to rehash now is remixing. I basically took what was, you know, what I thought was going to be popular and remixed it, you know, as, you know, to what flavor that I thought would extend the life of the song.

It that became. Take away the usurp the power and take away the number one ranked station that we were competing in. Because, you know, you had people going to record stores looking for pictures at number 8 and, you know, not being able to find. So, you know, that's how I knew how to affect the strategy. I knew you were just been

0: incorporated in today's post-production, I was doing this. But I was using reel.
1: Cut and splice.
0: Yeah, cut and splice, you know, the whip. Not necessarily a four track. I had two tracks. And I would, you know, actually record on each single track.

0: Time Baby to we're going to go and gun down a bunch of people and fuck them really hard and then burn their bodies and eat them. And it's just, there's no play anymore now. It's just, it's now just
1: the pendulum has swung.

extent, art, you know, you look at songs of resistance and, you know, and political songs, they're all about hiding messages and letting people understand in the form of tribe, because you're in with the tribe of people who understood the hidden message, but now it's so expensive.

we're not going to have a singer. We don't want to have frontline vocal, and actually want to buck the trend of just trying to be centre of attention. We want to be in the back corner. And I wonder, I don't know if that's something because of my age and stage, or whether that's just a sense that I'm having that we need to do something different and just go for just something mellow and chilled, because

0: I use the word largely there because in the UK you would think about subscription and non-app driven services. Over here in America, I'm very aware that it's just a priori. You just assume it's going to be ad driven because, hey, ads are normal, aren't they? We can, everyone watches a 1 hour film and has 48 ad breaks and so on. And it's normal, isn't it? Because that's how things are funded. And in the UK, we were brought up with state funded TV. So we've actually, many people hate adverts and just don't accept them and turn them off. Right. But what's really interesting in the interactive services like the metaverse and VR and so on is if you're deeply immersed in an interactive game or an interactive environment, product placement and advertising just doesn't hit the mark. And one of the reasons why Meta and Facebook has faltered and just it's not working out for them is because they're creating this metaverse. People are going in there, but no matter how much you spend on advertising, people just get the advert out of the way. I want to gun someone down in my virtual game or whatever. And the interactivity itself distracts you so much from the adverts that you can't monetize. And so the advertisers are going, I don't want to spend my money there.
1: I mean, if you had... I don't want to give away secrets to help a, you know, multi-billion dollar corporation to thrive. But if you have, you know, unobtrusive advertising, if you have products featured in a space, let's take a film. Let's take any Marvel film. And, you know, you just immediately just start throwing, you know, different...
2: Let me finish this.
1: There you go. Take any Marvel film, throw in advertisements or, you know, any type of advertising, you know, that's just really unobtrusive. That, you know, let's say you see a chair and, you know, you may hover over an element in a video. And, you know, you'll notice that, you know, something will pop up and show you, you know, this chair is from, you know, I don't want to say IKEA, but... You know, but in other words, if you go looking for the advertising, right, you know, it becomes an experience. You know, within the field of, you know, the image that you're being shown, there are different elements that are there that, you know, that are interactive and you hover across them and, you know, they show you the interactivity. And cool, that's unobtrusive. That's when you go actually searching for some shit. But if it's, you know, just blatantly just throwing it, yeah, hitting you in the face that, you know, okay, we're going to cut programming and go to the commercial. You know, that's dead. Yeah. You know, that's been going on for like,

0: order for it to work today. Number one. Number two, you actually have to advertise shit that people want.
1: Yeah, and timing of the recommendations and all of that. Synchronizing what you're putting in front of. So there's no point in advertising steak at breakfast time. You know, it just doesn't work for people. And I think we've got a long way to go. But it is interesting. You know, we had a long conversation about project I was working on recently about quality and why the broadcast industry has chased quality, but actually now the ad industry is trying to reduce their quality because it saves them cost. And the broadcast industry produces quality because historically they believe that if you're looking at something that's very real, it makes you more susceptible to advertising. Which is interesting that now the broadcast industry is chasing, you know, 8K, 16K to try to keep up the advertisers, but the advertisers are trying to go down to, you know, 420p or, you know, reduce the quality so that it doesn't cost them money, which is really contradictory, you know. And so I think that conversation I was having when the guy I was talking to said, actually, we are seeing that interactive services don't monetize very well, where if you just lean back and you're watching a film, somebody does a subtle bit of advertising, drives a BMW through the film as a good product placement, that locks in your brain. You can add

0: you know, get that BMW, and that's I think we it's interesting going back to the conversation about hip hop, as it seems to become more abrasive and more in your face. I think we're getting to a tipping point. There might be a backlash. There might be a generation that comes through that's been brought up on TikTok, because you know what, I've had 30 seconds or whatever, how long's a reel? 6 second reels of music. I quite like listening to a tune for an hour. I want to listen to an orchestral movement and relax. I don't want, you know, every few seconds another a phrase from a song.
1: Remember when you used to actually listen to, you know, we were just talking about Miles' Bitches Brew.
2: Yeah.
1: Right. It was like one of the first records that I actually, you know, that was in my father's collection. But, you know, I actually sat and listened to that record all the way through.
2: Yeah.
1: I mean, in one sitting.
0: One of the greatest records I've ever done.
1: Flipped over and played the next side. Before I even get up to go to the bathroom. Okay? You don't have that today. You know, and right. You know, so when you have product that comes back to that, when artists get to the place of actually creating product that are experiences.
0: Yeah, it's kind of countering the sound bites, isn't it? You know, we've been herded into the sound bite over the last decade. And I think, you know, there's a

you were talking about sort of radio into the black community and so on. The as a vehicle for communicating messages, did you find that there was it was important to be able to? I want to use the word hide. It's not really the word I think it's not really the right word, but to hide messages to the community to feel.

0: where, and that was, I don't know if you know Capoeira, but basically it was a way to teach fighting but make it look like a dance.
1: Right.
0: And in some ways, I think that when you were talking about like radio, I was thinking, God, that must have been really important, sort of messaging things to come out of the craziness that had gone on before. Let's just sort of brush everything in history with that phrase.
1: Right.

love to Hajira, who has tuned in and joined the chat room. It is so lovely to have you listening. So glad to have you listening. So glad you're enjoying it. I think you're going to love this one.

This is what I need. Before that, we hit Kaya and Sing Me a Love Song, the French version. I think I'm going to talk less and just play the music.

Well, good evening, Thursday night show. I trust you're all in rude health. I'm gently giving myself a heart attack this evening, which wasn't the ideal start to the evening that I'd hoped for. I feel like I joke, in inverted commas, on a monthly basis about one day, there will be a Thursday night show from me which doesn't start with an utter technical catastrophe. This doesn't make very good radio, so I'll try and make light of it and be mercifully brief. The other thing that is particularly perplexing this evening is, for once, I actually thought that tonight was going to be the night. And then instead, not only did something catastrophic go wrong, I still can't tell you what that thing is. But there was no sound before, and now I believe there is sound. Let me know in the chat room if you can hear some sound. That would be delightful. Assuming that is the case, we shall press ahead with the Lullaby Section, Part 3. By which I mean... Once upon a time, long, long ago, I used to have a feature on a show I did on Thursday night show, but not on a Thursday night, confusingly enough. And it was a way to finish the evening with some soporific bangers, my friends. And tranquilizing bangers indeed, and soporific pop. And so a couple of years ago, I decided to do a kind of best of the Lullaby Section from the previous year. And somehow... we're on to the third annual Lullaby Section Greatest Hits, if you like. So, here we are, looking back at the best of the Lullaby Section from 2023. We are indeed back again, once again, but alas, not for the Renegade Master. And hello indeed, 2024. Roughly this time last year, I pondered a new dawn full of promise, excitement, optimism and Tory-flavoured misery. 12 months later, and inflation is down, but it's surprising how little the horrors have changed. And now we've got armed conflict and potential genocide in the Middle East as a companion piece for the war in Europe. Still, so much to feel joyful about. And yet perhaps the perfect opportunity for a whole show dedicated to tranquilizing bangers and soporific pop, TM. So lie down, my friends, in a darkened room, and gird your loins for the third annual Lullaby Section Special.

So we started this evening with James, one of my top four teenage bands, don't you know? And the orchestral version of She's a Star, taken from their album, their entirely orchestral album of reworked tunes, Be Opened by the Wonderful. And that was followed by an artist that I've been following with great interest during, well, at least the last year, Lake Turner. I could have played you any number of tracks by Lake Turner, but that was Emerald Pool, a collaboration with either WEM or WEM, anyway. Well, okay. We've got too much music to play, so let's crack the hell on, shall we? Cat Frankie and Bodies. This is Holding On.

0: Very pleasant indeed. This is an artist that was new to me in 2023, Tara Clark and Trio. There's a couple of really beautiful tracks by them that I like, but that is the more lullaby section appropriate of the two. Marble Walls is the tune that I played you, and it was preceded by Cat Frankie and a vocal group called Bodies, or it's kind of like there's spaces in between all the letters, so B-O-D-I-E-S if you like. The track by them I played was Holding On, and Bodies are a Berlin-based vocal ensemble led by Cat Frankie, and I think that's some knowledge there which you can take away and do with you like. Now, Cosmo Sheldrake.
1: Closed my eyes, went to sleep and drifted downwards.

glinting green, drifting onwards through shifting seas. Closed my eyes, went to sleep and drifted downwards. I dreamt of whales floating there, all bathed in sun, all wrapped in plankton and floating round us, alive with purpose.

This is Bug Like an Angel by Mitski. And apparently, sometimes Mitski feels like life would be easy without hope or a soul or love. But when she closes her eyes and thinks about what's truly hers, what can't be repossessed or demolished, she sees love. The best thing I ever did in my life was to love people. Now, there are points on offer in the chat room, my friends. Actually, hang on, I think I might have done this the wrong way around. There are points on offer in the chat room, my friends, which you can find at thethursdaynightshow.com. There is an artist in common with the next two tracks I'm going to play you. So, fastest finger first in the chat room. Who is the track? Who is the artist in common with the next two tracks? Before I get to that, I should say that prior to Mitski, you heard Cosmo Sheldrake and Bathed in Sound, a song about whales. And Cosmo is a man... it's interesting, actually. Lindsay Jordan of Tower Hamlets on the World, she knows Cosmo's dad, who's a philosopher. Cosmo has a brother called Merlin, and he is an expert on mushrooms, don't you know? And Cosmo seems quite interested in the zoological world. He did an entire album based around birdsong, including, extraordinarily, and I mean, this sounds like a joke, but I promise you it isn't, and it's well worth your ears, but not now, of course. Included on his birdsong album was a cover version of Benjamin Britten, a song about the humble cuckoo, my friends, and it is very, very excellent indeed. Now then, back to the music forthcoming. As I say, name the artist which the next two tracks have in common. Fastest finger first in the chat room at thethursdaynightshow.com.

Well, this is a terrible shame. You know what? That was almost like a proper radio feature and everything. Except, again, yet again, I've been defeated by technology because, this is very boring, but suffice to say, the the software that I've been using to play this music to you this evening has picked up the wrong song. I can see why it's happened. So I was telling you that the track you're listening to at the moment and the previous track had one artist in common. There were points on offer in the chat room, which I think at the moment are bound for landfill because people are talking about going to Wales instead. I think Divinyl's off to Wales tomorrow. But not before he has entertained you royally this evening, of course, on the Thursday night show. That's right. Hardy Milts is the meat in the sandwich between the Lullaby section and Divinyl at 8 p.m. 2 hours of trouble, I think, as well there. Anyway, so this was a Zaphod Beeblebrox double header of sorts, two tracks related to a feature artist, a silly name for a simple idea. Zaphod Beeblebrox, of course, being a character from The Hitchhiker's Guide to the Galaxy, a man with two heads. So it was going very well to begin with. I played you the Leisure Society's track Brave Are the Waves, and what you were supposed to be listening to just now is another track called Lighthouse, as indeed that was, well, kind of anyway. That track was Lighthouse from the most recent collaborative, well, I say most recent, it's still years ago now, collaborative album between David Byrne and the artist on the microscope this week, who was Brian Eno. However, it is not the track that was released last year, which is called Lighthouse #411 brackets 2019 close brackets. I think it's something to do with a thing, a project that Brian Eno's been up to with Sonos. Never mind that now. It saw the light of day last year and it was very good, but that all went terribly wrong, as you're no doubt now aware. But it was Brian Eno collaborating with the Leisure Society on Brave Are the Waves as well. So let's pretend this never happened, and I'll play you San Fermin.

Hello there, my name is Ian Joliet, and you are listening to the third annual Lullaby Section Special, taking you to the home of tranquilizing bangers and soporific pop. Basically, a feature from a show called Slow Motion turned into a 1 hour special, except that due to technical catastrophes, this is less than an hour, so I'm in this slightly odd position of trying desperately to rush through some slow-paced songs. Oh, the irony. Anyway, never mind that now. You are listening to Beirut and the Turn, taken from their album from last year, Hadsall. That was that was preceded by Arms by San Fermin. Very little to say about that, apart from it's just a beautiful song, expertly written and joyously crafted and put together, in my humble opinion. And now I would like to play you a Scottish

Okay, really pushing it now. This is Will Wiesenfeld, who also records as Baths and Geotic, and a track called Storm /Mum, which, if memory serves, was taken from the soundtrack of, that's right, Bee and Puppy Cat, soundtrack from the Netflix series Volume 2. And before that, it was Scotland, C. Duncan, and Just Like Clockwork, and now Avalon Emerson.

Oh dear, this is a catastrophe. This is a song which I absolutely adore, one of my absolute favourites from last year. Avalon Emerson and Sandrell Silhouette, taken from her album And The Charm. But time is against us. And before I go, two tracks to go, and this one is Hamish Hawk. Yeah.

Well, whatever you think of the rest of the tunes here, you cannot possibly disagree that that has to be the lullaby lyric of the year. I've been trying... Sorry. Dear, come on. What an idiot. I have been watching you trying to write Narcissus on my mirror. Ah! If I could ever write anything half as good as that, I think I would retire right about now. It is, of course, Hamish Hawkway, the very much, very great pleasure of seeing live at Wilderness Festival last year. The original version of Dog-Eared August is a fine indie stomp along, but that more lullaby-centric alternate version, that is the badger for me. Now then, one more track to go before I hand over the reins to the man without whom, the maitre d', the ever-present Mr. Hardy Miltz. And so, it is only fitting that I finish this evening with a track that he introduced me to.

like melodic house set and Spätkauf's smooth groove soon after. Stay tuned, stay locked.

Hello, hello, hello, good evening and welcome to the Thursday Night Show. This is BDA taking over from Anuv, covering the second half of DDV's show. And DDV said that he had overstretched himself. I'm sure that's not the first time. And of course, before Anuv, we had Hardy Milts. And we started off the night at 6 with the glorious Notorious P.I.P. And now it's time for this.

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So yes, Black Chaos is coming on next, followed by Voice of Doom, then Lonely Artist Cast, followed by Nassim.

Brian Borden follows, then Sister Lo-Fi, and rounding things up, To Perth.

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1: That's it from me, ladies and gentlemen, boys and girls. Like I say, Spatkauf is coming on right about now. So give it up for Spatkauf. Stay tuned and enjoy the rest of the night. There is loads more to come. Like I said, Spatkauf.

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It's time to tell my baby.

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Dr. Commander 00 Spot, and also Felix from 3 Degrees. Both of y'all out there, hope you're listening and tuning in.

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1: And prancing, grooving, keep on moving.

You can't take no more, and you feel that you can't take no more, and you feel that you can't take no more, and you feel that you can't take no more, and you feel that you can't take no more, and you feel that you can't take no more, and you feel that you can't take no more, and you feel that you can't take no more. And you feel that you can't take no more. And you feel that you can't take no more. And you feel that you can't take no more. And you feel

Man Bones here. Thanks, Alex, for an outstanding set. I'm just glad to be back with you. Last time I was here, it was a different world. There was no Zoom. Zoom didn't even exist then. Getting through it the best we can, though. This is Roy Ayers, Funk in the Hole. Going to be playing a funky set, at least I hope, today. Making the funkin' best of it.

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I'm trying to keep it positive here, but Stevie Wonder's got something to get off his mind. And a belated happy birthday to Stevie, who turned 70 yesterday.

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I'm, like I said, I'm trying to keep it positive, but at the same time, you got to be real. Here's Les McCann and Eddie Harris with a great jazz tune from the 60s. I believe Voice of Doom was talking in the chat earlier about how much he loves 1960s jazz. Hopefully this fits the bill.

The undisputed truth with smiling faces sometimes. Yeah, I know I'm trying to be positive, but if you lived where I live right now in Wisconsin, you might feel a little dark too. But that said, there was a thread on Twitter the other night asking what the greatest American bands of all time were. And, you know, I think one of them has to be this next band, the Isley Brothers, who've been around for roughly 746 years, or at least 60. Here's their classic Fight the Power, parts 1 and 2.

the street. See my life shaking with every who I meet. 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Wonder which way do I go to get on out.

All right, Blackbirds theme by the Blackbirds. This next one is totally out of left field. Like a lot of people, I first heard of this band and first heard this song on an episode of Killing Eve over here, where I think we're half a season behind y'all over there. You know, over there, over here, us, them. Got to keep that us and them thing going on, man. No, we don't. I'm kidding. This is an insane French prog rock band from the 70s called Magma. They invented their own language. This is a tune called Spiritual, and I cannot get enough of it.

Amazing, right? Yes, that song is incredible. I can't believe I hadn't heard it. It's 50 years old. Spiritualized by Magna. Amazing tune. And you know, I'm going to wax a little philosophical here. No, I'm not. It's all about funk. We're all stuck at home. Hopefully, y'all are getting funky with yarn, if you know what I mean.

I tried to get baby brother in there. Not baby brother, my daughter's baby brother, Isaac, but he didn't want to stick around. This is going to wrap it up for me. I am so glad I'm back. I can't wait to come back next month. I think June 11th I'll be back on. D1 is coming up next. Can't wait to hear what's in that set. Let's close it out with something a little more chill, although I could keep going with War all night, me and baby brother. This is the Brothers Johnson version of Come Together. I will see you all, hear y'all, listen to y'all, play music for y'all next month and in between. Take care, stay safe, stay healthy.

0: playing near.
1: From their Atmosphere EP, which came out on the 12th of December 2021. And I'm out of here. Enjoy the rest of your evening. It's Coco up next. Join us next week for a stiff one. My name's Ian Joliet.

Hey, what's up, punks? This is the 30th of January 2025 edition of the Thursday Night Show. Yay! I'm Coco. I'll be here till 9 o'clock. No! Oh, crap. The clock's right in front of me. Normally, I'm on from 8 to 9, but tonight I'm the warm-up act for the whole shebang. And Ian was the warm-up act for the whole shebang as well. Thank you, Ian. I'll be back.

Okay. I double checked. I'm here till 7, when Hardy Miltz takes over in his usual slot. That will be a thrill. Tonight I'm playing duets. My interpretation of duets. It's just two things, people, stuff, in a duo. And I've got Guy and Guy duets. I have got Guy and Gal duets. I have swingin' tunes for cool cats. All kinds of stuff. We have a chat room. You can say, hey, in the chat room. It's right there on the website. You can join me and the gang of misfits who are often in the chat room. We're listening at the minute to two harpsichords. Because why have only one harpsichord, I ask you, when you can have two? Yay! The composer is Rameau. We have more duets coming up shortly.

Grins in the chat room says, "Hey, I'm not a misfit, lol." Well, hey, lols. I calls it as I see it. Yes, indeed. Okay, once again, I'm Coco. I'm here till 7, and I will be playing duets for you for the next hour. And I will start out with this one. This is... what else will happen? This is Led Zeppelin.

I might have my bearings now, you'll all be glad to know. That's allegedly the only Led Zeppelin song that brought in a guest vocalist, if you believe what you read on the internets. That was Sandy Denny. Now we have Hot Chip and Sleaford Motts.

Dream Bigger. Bob Villain, Amy Taylor. Hardy Miltz in the chat room just said, I love this track, so that means my work is done. That song released this month, I'll have you know. And we also heard Kevin Ayers and Bridget St. John released 55 years ago, The Oyster and the Flying Fish. And we started off, Nom Nom Nom by Hot Chip and Sleaford Mods, one of the many fine collaborations that the Sleaford Mods have done. And that actually is a benefit, 7-inch for War Child, to benefit the children of Gaza. And I'll also mention that the drawing for you who pronounce it that way, on that record cover is by one David Shrigley, who is a fine graphic artist with a fine sense of humor. Yep, so this is the Thursday night show. I'm Coco, here till 7. I'm playing duets and collabs. And the Motley Crue has appeared in the chat room. You can join us there. It's right there on the website. Next up, I accidentally put two songs back to back by people with weird nicknames. The next one is by King Pleasure. Because if you were born with a name like Clarence Beeks, why not change your name to King Pleasure? It's a duet with Annie Ross, and it is the aforementioned swingin' tune for Cool Cats.

She's so mean. You need a haircut, Otis, she says. Carla Thomas, Otis Redding. Tramp. Calling each other names. There's a whole genre, subgenre of duets where people call each other names, usually a man and a woman. They're kind of mean to each other. I didn't play the one where he says, let's see if you know this one. He says, you foul-mouthed woman. And then she says, you are a long-legged guitar-picking man. I didn't have space for that one. I played one country duet. I mean, I could fill hours with just country duets, and I chose Skeeter Davis and Bobby Bear before Otis and Carla. Yeah, if you know the song I'm referring to, please do say. And we started off with King Pleasure and Annie Ross. Hey guys, the crew has now convened in the chat room. I'm very pleased. I'm pleased to see everyone, actually. We had a comment from DJ 3080 saying that the Carla Thomas and Otis Redding track was on his first Stax sampler, and he knew it, and that is so cool. So yeah, you're listening to the Thursday Night Show. I have 30 minutes left before Hardy comes on. And I will carry on with duets. The next set, actually, it's three songs in a row with Guy Action, two men doing a duet or a collab. The first one is, I'm very excited to be going to Dublin again in March. This collaboration is between Kneecap and Grian Chatten, the bloke from Fontaines, D.C.

0: Moses supposes his toeses are roses, but Moses supposes erroneously.
1: But Moses, he noses, his toeses aren't roses,
2: as Moses supposes his toeses to be.
1: Moses supposes his toeses are roses, but Moses supposes erroneously. A mose is a mose.
0: A rose is a rose.
1: A toes is a toes. Hoop-de-doo-de-doo.
3: Moses supposes his toeses are roses, but Moses supposes erroneously. For Moses, he noses, his toeses aren't roses. Roses, as Moses supposes his toeses to be.
4: Moses supposes his toeses.

0: savage mules. Now there ain't no use to you running, you old rascal, you.
1: Run, Satch!
0: There ain't no use to him running, you rascal, you.
1: Catch up with him, catch up with him.
0: Ain't no use to you to run, 'cause I done went to the pawn shop and got my gun.
1: Shot him in the foot. Ah!

Okay, so I'm going to break down the last song for you now. That last Holy Grail duet, just in case you need me to explain it to you. Let's listen to this while I'm talking. Louis Armstrong first recorded that song in 1932, I think, 1934, something like that. And that version where he and Louis Jordan alternate voices, when one of them is singing, the other is playing the instrument. So when Louis Armstrong is singing, Louis Jordan is playing his saxophone, and then they switch. So it's like a double duet. Did you pick that up? I encourage you to listen again now that I've explained it to you. We also heard Moses from Singin' in the Rain, Gene Kelly and Donald O'Connor, which fits really nicely with all the chat about films currently taking place. And A Better Way to Live, Kneecap and Grian Chattan. Very fine Irish speaking rap song. You are listening to the Thursday Night Show. I'm Coco, and I have to tell you who's coming up next after Hardy Milts. Hey, Hardy. Hardy talking about boats in the chat room a second ago. Breaking news. See, this is why I shouldn't look down when I'm talking. Marianne Faithfull just died. Breaking news from Waffelmeister. So perhaps in the coming weeks, we will have a tribute show that someone will put together. Sorry to hear that, Marianne Faithfull. I think she was quite up there in years, however, so these things do happen. We have coming up at 8 o'clock, DJ 3080. Yay. And then Rut, and then Eerie, followed by Grins, who was here a moment ago. Hi, Grinny. 2 hours of Alex Croft. And then, finally, at the very end, all the way over there on the west coast of the USA, it's my buddy and yours, Tuperf. Yay! Tuperf, who should really be here right now because he is a film industry professional, y'all know. So this song, I'll turn it up a little bit for you. This is two clarinets. It's called the Cabbage Song. It's a Cab Calloway song originally from 1932, and many, many people have covered it. It's actually called the Cabbage Song. How come you do me like you do?

0: 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I've listened to it a lot lately. I think it's a duet. It's hard to tell.
1: No proper time of day.
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3: no bird.
2: No shade,
1: bees.
2: No shade, no shade,
1: bees.
2: No shine,
3: no bird.
2: No shade,
1: bees.
2: No shade. No shade,
1: bees.
2: No shine,
3: no bird.
2: No shade,
1: bees.
2: No shade,
1: butter.
2: No shade,
1: bees.
2: No shine,
3: no bird.
2: No shade,
1: bees.
2: No shade,
1: butter.
2: No shade,
1: bees.
2: No shine,
3: no bird.
2: No shade,
1: bees.
2: No shade,
1: butter.
2: No shade,
1: bees.
2: No shine,
3: no bird.
2: No shade,
1: bees.
2: No shade,
1: butter.
2: No shade,
1: bees.
2: No shine,
3: no bird.
2: No shade,
1: bees.
2: No shade,
1: butter.
2: No shade,
1: bees.
2: No shine,
3: no bird.
2: No shade,
1: bees.
2: No shade,
1: butter.
2: No shade.
1: Speed,
2: no shine,
3: but
2: no shade.
1: Speed,
2: no shade,
1: but
2: no shade.
1: Speed,
2: no shine,
3: but
2: no shade.
1: Speed,
2: no shade,
1: but
2: no shade.
1: Speed,
2: no shine,
3: but
2: no shade.
1: Speed,
2: no shade,
3: but
2: no shade.
1: Speed,
2: no shine,
3: but
2: no shade.
1: Speed,
2: no shade,
3: but
2: no shade.
1: Speed,
2: no shine,
3: but
2: no shade.
1: Speed,
2: no shade,
3: but
2: no shade.
1: Speed,
3: no shine.
1: November.

Oh, people, good people of the Thursday Night Show. I was putting the finishing touches on this playlist this morning when I was on my stationary bike, and I heard that song. I came across it, and it blew my mind. It blew my mind to smithereens. So did you hear what you just heard? The song is called Nanoufle, and it is by, Tinariwen, whom I have seen live. They are the collective of Tuareg musicians.

0: Soul. We also heard The Art of Noise with Opus 4, and there is talk in the chat room about Marianne Faithfull. Really, really sad news about Marianne Faithfull. And actually, you know, the day that Queen Elizabeth II, Her Majesty, died was a Thursday, and I was meant to go on, and me and D1 Radio had to figure out what was going on, because I think a lot of the people who were supposed to be on that night said, nah, I'm not going on air. Don't know why. And this is internet radio, so we can do whatever we want. But we decided to go with a tasteful program of instrumental music out of respect. Thank you very much. So people who follow me, you'll have to just decide what to do to honor Marianne Faithfull. I have 5 minutes left before Hardy comes on, and I'm going to play the five-minute song before I come back and say goodbye, because it's beautiful. It's Tindersticks and Carla Torgerson. I'm not a big fan of strings in pop music, but this song does strings so beautifully, and this song contains multitudes.
1: There are places I don't remember.

Ms. Carla and Mr. Tindersticks getting some love in the chat room. I am going to say goodbye. I will be back at the end of Feb with DJ Wafflemeister and MC Hermit for another edition of Whack Radio. And then I'll see you again in March. I'm about to...

living room in Horsham. Happy Christmas to everyone that's obviously enjoyed themselves yesterday, and a very happy Boxing Day today. If you're a football follower, then I hope the result went your way.

Old Father Shine is scheduled. 2100, we're going to have some Chip Code. 2200 is going to be some D1 Radio. He's going to take us through to midnight, where we'll be handing over to Spat Calf. And then at 0200 will be Sister Lo-Fi with some hardcore beats. So, without further ado, let's spin this first track that's on loop. This is a track called Lost Tonight, and it's by an artist called Lexa.

Now, we're going to be on air in just a minute. Just a minute. I'm just waiting for something to start because I had to reboot the computer. Right, typical, isn't it? There was an absolute challenge on the stuffer expander and the plug fell in some tizers. So, it is what it is. But listen, we're going to get there in just a minute. I'll give you a little bit of dead air for about 10 seconds and then we'll be good to go.

finally we got there. 5 minutes late. Finally we got there. 5 minutes late. Sorry about that, D1. I wasn't actually late. There was a problem with the stuffer expander. It was a bit of a drama there for a minute, I've got to be honest. So anyway, here we are. It's 5 minutes past six. This is a Thursday night show. This is an unplanned, an acoustic, an unplugged show because we had an illness. So I'm David Devinel and I'm filling in at the last minute. Hence why we had a bit of studio drama here and why we were only just in. So let's get in with it. It's Alphaville with an unplugged version of Forever Young.

So that was Alphaville with Forever Young, which actually starts out a lo-fi acoustic ideal for today. And why have we got that, I hear you ask? Well, we have a bit of an unscheduled party in the Thursday night show last night until about midnight, and then I think Cardi or someone took over. So it was all a bit messy. And we need a gentle

you know I have walked many a crooked mile, taken many a wrong turn, found myself wandering aimlessly through the long dark night of the soul. No light at the end of the tunnel, alone, no place to be, no place to go. But no, it ain't true, D-Wayne. There is a place for everybody, of all creeds, all nations, of every persuasion. Church, the First Presbyterian Church of Elvis, the Divine. So let's go back to church.

Oh, yes, that was indeed the Alabama 3. Yes, I know I played them last night, but last night officially wasn't a show, it was a party, so I'm allowed to play them again. And as I've got to say, that is absolutely goes out to my brother Jake Black, who sadly died this year, or last year now, of pneumonia. Last time I'm going to say that, but hats off to you. Anyway, so what have we got in... Well, actually, it's soundbed question time. Do you know what this soundbed is? Prize for anyone that guesses that. Definite prize for anyone that guesses that. But in the meantime, this is an acoustic and unplugged show. So we're trying to keep it fairly low key until Hardy Milts comes on and blows you all away. I think we've got Chippers tonight as well. Chippers is filling in. So we've got Hardy, we've got Chippers. I'm not sure who else is on the schedule. Chippers is just mentioning Leisure Suit Larry, actually. No, this isn't Leisure Suit Larry, but I am playing Leisure Suit Larry at the moment. So there you go. Anyway, what have we got coming up for you? So we've got loads of stuff. We've got a bit of Massive Attack and Portishead. We've got Duran Duran. We've got Talking Heads. But we're actually going to... The next track is an acoustic version from 1998 of Depeche Mode's Enjoy the Silence.

0: about was, of course, Depeche Mode with Enjoy the Silence from 1998 acoustic version. Now we've got a special treat for you. This is a gig that I put on years ago, which is the first time that Massive Attack and Portishead ever shared a stage. That's all I'm going to say. This is from 2005. Big hello to everyone in the chat room over at the ubiquitous www.thethursdaynightshow.com.
1: You go down to a cold mirror. It was never clearer in my era. So material.

What a way to come down on the day after New Year's Day, eh? 2nd of January at 6:30. It's Time Check here on the ThursdayNightShow.com. Now, coming up for you, what have we got coming up? We've got a bit of Duran Duran, but I just want to say, if you want that whole gig, that whole Massive Attack and Portishead gig, you can find it on my YouTube, all 2.5 hours of it. It features The Coral, Damon Albarn, Robert Plant, Massive Attack and Portishead. The whole thing is there on my YouTube. It's called Crisis in Asia. That's what you're looking for. So, Duran Duran. Now, this is from an MTV acoustic session, an unplugged session, because obviously this is an unplugged show, so we are only doing acoustic live and unplugged. This particular track is a favourite of mine when it comes to Duran Duran. It's called Come Undone. Now, this has a really, really tasty female vocal. An absolutely tasty female vocal at the back end of it, which you will absolutely love, by some girl called Lamia, which is a slightly unfortunate name because it could be misconstrued. But, you know, anyway, she absolutely rocks out. This track, this version, isn't necessarily about Simon Le Bon. It's all about Lamia. Oh, just quick time to say hello to Psycho Blaster in the chat room. Lovely to see you. We've got one for you later.

That was Duran Duran with Come Undone on the 93 gig for MTV Unplugged. Now we're talking. This one's for Psycho Blaster. Psycho Killer.

Well, there we go. It's nearly that time for the last song, and I know what you're thinking. What are you talking about, Divinal? There's still 18 minutes to go at 18 minutes to 7, funnily enough. Funny about that, isn't it? Well, the next track that I've got is after the David Banner soundbed from The Incredible Hulk. It's a brilliant piece by London Trip Hop Collective Archive. Now, this is a live number called Again, which goes on for a whopping 15 minutes and 48 seconds. But I tell you what, it's a track that keeps on giving because, A, it's an ultimate comedown track and it's my favourite comedown track. And as I say, we did have a bit of a party here last night, so we are on a comedown. But it kind of gets to about halfway through and then you think it's done. And it just keeps giving. And then it gets really almost desperately pleading. It's I can't really quite explain it. It's something that you're just going to have to listen to. So, soundbed question time. You were all wondering in the chat room, weren't you, what the soundbed was a couple of tracks ago. It was the Waltons. Anyone remember the Waltons? Hardy Meltzer's quite rightly got this one as a theme of The Incredible Hulk, even though I told you he actually guessed that beforehand. And I used to love this show, you know, sort of watching David Banner walk away at the end with this playing. It'd be like, oh, so what but a track for a come down show? Than actually to go with this before we go with Archive. But that's it from me. You'll hear from me during you'll hear from me during the course of the next track. But this has been a Dark production for the Thursday night show. Coming up, we have Archive live at Zenith with Again.

0: A Procura da Batida Perfeita.
1: Yes, Marcelo D2 was spotted by Shadowboxer in the chat room, and pop into the chat room and say hi. Yeah, it's Brazilian night. It's cold out there. It's still a bit snowy, so let's bring the sun out. Lots of old stuff, lots of new stuff. Stuff from the 50s, 60s and 70s, and some newer stuff as well. Next up, we've got Marcelo Val from an album called Contrasts from 2004, and from that it's Parabéns.

Yeah, that's Marcus Valle, 2002. And preceding that, who opened up with Marcelo D2, album produced by Money Mark from the Beastie Boys. So I'm going to play lots of Brazilian music, old Brazilian music tonight. Lots of new stuff, some very old stuff, 50s, 60s, 70s, but this is one of my favourites. This is Jorge Benjor from an album called Força Bruta. This album is from early 70s, 1970. And from that, it's Charles Jr.

是。我们写了。妈妈说，我们。

Yeah, nice pina colada on Copacabana Beach. That's Georges Benjor. From the same era, that was 1970, this is from 1972. This is Quarteto MC, and I'll try not to butcher too much of the Portuguese language, and apologies for anybody who's Brazilian listening to this. The song's called Tudo Que Voca Podia Ser.

Can you feel that sun yet? That was beautiful. That was Quartetto in C. Next up, somebody who's been called the Queen of Samba, and sadly we lost her last year, Elsa Suarez. And this is 2021 reissue, but I know it's from the early 70s. This is called Dreo.

0: was Elzasaurus with Dreo. Next up, another fairly new album as well. This is Gonzagina. The album's called Bis. This is from, when I say fairly new, it's not 50s or 60s. This is 2000s. And the song's called O Qui e O Qui e.
1: Eu fico com a pureza da resposta das crianças. É a vida, é bonita e é bonita. No gogó!

Yeah, lots of people in the chat room enjoying the Brazilian team, or a Brazilian team. That was Gonzaguinha and AK. Next three tunes are going to be quite old, early 70s. One is 1965. We'll kick off with a classic from Antonio Carlos Jaim and Elis Regina from an album called Elis and Tom. This is from 1974, and the track's called Agua de Marco.

Yeah, I love that. From one classic to another, and it's hard to pick just one Sergio Mendes tune, but I've gone for Birnenbau from 1965.

Yeah, so Sergio Mendes, and I hope this is helping to bring the sun out somewhere. And next up, similar era. This is a reissue. This is Tijuana Vinicius de Moraes as well, and we'll hear a bit more from him later on. This is called Carta a Tom 74, as he's from 1974.

Yeah, that was Tequena with Vinicus de Moraes. Next up from a compilation from 1970-84, this is Chico Buarque, and the tune's called Aspar de Vosges.

Yeah, it's Chico Paulik. Next up, Joa Gilberto from a newer album, 2014. The album's called Mea Luz, and from it it's Belina de Papel.

Else weighing in at the shortest track, 1 minute and 19 seconds. Next up, it's Louise Bonfa from, I'm going real back now. This is 1959. The album's called Solo in Rio. And from it, it's Perdido de Amor.

That's Luis Bonfa. Next up, a track from two artists you've heard already, Vinicius de Moraes and Quartetta Imsai, together on a track called Brota Marota from 1967.

0: Yeah, I see you dancing out there. That was Vinesha Demores and Quantum Sai. I'm going to squeeze a couple more in. Next up is Leti Brandeo. This is early 70s as well. The tune's called Iso y Fondo de Quantal.
1: Aí, se você é de pagode...

Okay, we reached the near the end of our trip to Brazil. Thanks for listening. I hope it brought the sun out for you. Next up is the legendary Hearty Mills. Until the next time, I'm going to play out with Joyce Marino with Feminine.

present is the only real time. There is no past. And there isn't a future. And there never will be. We think ordinarily of the present as an infinitesimal point at which the future changes into the past. And we also do a terrible thing. We imagine ourselves to be results of the past. But the truth of the matter is, it all begins here. This is where the creation begins.

0: My name's Ian Joliet. That was the 5 o'clock cocktail hour. Thank you to TCNS, and join me next Thursday at 5 p.m. for another stiff one when the school bell rings. To your very good health, my friends. Chin chin.
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Good evening, everybody. I do hope you're all well. 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I'm Hardy Milts, and I have to

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Notorious. She's glorious. Quite simply, victorious. Listen, you'll see. It's P.I.P. She's here to stay, notorious every day, blasting her tunes from here to the moon. Unapologetically brave, she's live now.

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1: How's it going? 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Let's see how this goes. Not much time to rehearse this week. I'm going to wing it.

bat signal to the Point Grabbers. Who was the original artist? Yeah, that was Frentel. And their cover of New Order's Bizarre Love Triangle. Nilpois, Monsieur M.

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Maybe well acquainted. Very good, Hardy. Very good. Maybe acquainted with a handmade films movie from 1986 that opened with this piece of music. And Danny, we did trip the light fandango.

Of course, originally by Procol Harum, released in 1967, that was King Curtis and his take on A Whiter Shade of Pale from 1971, as was featured in the opening sequence to With Nail and I. As the camera panned across a fetid kitchen. Yeah, nice try. Oh, you should have got that. Okay, it's after midnight, so it is time to go krautrock. All the 1986 movies are coming out in the chat room now. You all missed it with Nell and I. Could have been like Rocky Bongo Bob. Like I said, you are listening to the Thursday Night Show. This is the D1 Radio Hour with you right through to 1 a.m. and let's go crowd rock. Dieser ist nur.

If you are still alert and awake at this point of the evening, and there is enough of you present in the chat room to suggest that somebody, some of you are, I do hope you are having a good evening so far. We're trying to recount quotes from Windmill and I. If you can remember yourself, do add them into the chat room. From the album Annoy 75. Danny's awake, but whether he's alert is another story. I think it's going to be the whiskey, Danny. That was Zeeland. And, yeah. I'm going to go out on a bit of a jazz limb now, because it's after midnight, and I'm still playing, and I've still got an audience, and, you know, why not? Because I can. Here enters the instrumental section of the show. This is Yusuf Latif.

those of you unfamiliar with the very wonderful Yusuf Lateef, who passed away in 2013 at the age of 93, and was described as the man who played world music before world music had a name, and who blended jazz with inverted commas Eastern music. It's one of his best known numbers. That was the Plum Blossom. Let's keep it Eastern, shall we? But still mixed up.

I sincerely hope that you are chilling wheresoever you may be listening to the Thursday Night Show at this time of the evening or morning.

I kind of hate to interrupt the vibe, but you know, it's a radio show and you got to talk on the radio. Yeah. Points for if any of you can guess the connection between this track and Captain Beefheart. So it's a long song. I'm playing 2 hours. Come on, you got to fill the time out, right?

the album and the track. Oh, Daddy's joining the chat room too. The album and the track are both called A Meeting by the River. This was V.M. Bat, whom I do not know, and Raikuda, who of course was famously a founding member, or at least a member of Captain Beefheart's magic band. Should we keep it Indian? I think we should. Let's do it. Listen to the D1 Radio Hour on the Thursday night show. This is Within You, Without You. Staring us in the facial, Annie. Staring us in the facial.

covering a song that originally appeared on Sgt. Pepper's Lonely Hearts Club Band. We're doing the 60s covers tonight, aren't we? This is Within You, Without You by Sumikdata, the Omodent Chamber Orchestra. Indeed, Shadowboxer, indeed. D1 Radio with you through for another 25 minutes to take you up to 1 o'clock and grins on the Thursday night show. You would not believe who the next artist supposedly is. Apparently, another renowned 60s artist. I think this one's going to be a Panny Street as well.

Yeah, you would not have known that that was Jeff Beck, best known for Hi Ho Silver Lining, of all songs. That was Jeff Beck and Nadia. I did not know that such doyens of the guitars, Jeff Beck, ended up in a slightly drum and bassy vibe later in their careers. Should we keep it drum and bassy? Yeah.

I think, as Danny M says, it's a bit of an epic one, this, isn't it? Oh, Danny, can you stick with us for another 15 minutes? We're almost done. That was London Electricity and Final View from the Rooftops. What a blinder. From the album Building Better Worlds. We have three more tracks for you tonight. Before I shall be handing over to Grins. And although he might not be with us anymore, that's the spirit, Danny M. Because this song we are going to dedicate to old Father Shine. Because I think he deserves a shout out. It's another long one.

so I've certainly seen some of them. Yeah, it was LCD sound system, and all my friends. We're two songs away from wrapping up tonight. Queen, welcome to the chat room. I'm going to go very slightly serious for a moment. This is the specials.

From 2019's Encore album, that was The Specials and Black Lives Matter, or BLM. This is the last track for me before I hand over to Grins. I've been D1 Radio. It's been the Thursday night show. It still is for a little bit longer.

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3: Welcome, welcome, welcome to the Thursday Night Show. I am, of course, the voice of doom. I'm here in the White Horse in Rottingdean with some slightly bemused-looking regulars. Some friends and some musicians. We're going to be playing some live music live here and out to the internet for the next 2 hours. So sit back, enjoy yourselves. Nick, are you out there?
4: Yeah. Yes, I am. Hello, Tom.
3: You didn't sound certain there. Yeah,
4: I am here.
3: Nick's looking at a field of musicians assembling.
4: Where are we?
3: We're at the White Horse in Rottingdean.
4: Wow.
3: And where there's some very bemused people who don't know why we're here.
4: We played here a few years ago outside on the forecourt.
3: We did.
4: The car park, and we got rained off.
3: Yeah.
4: But it was very, very good fun. And then we brought all the equipment in here.
3: It was arranged by the Mafia that we had to come into the pub. And the pub was so accommodating, we decided to come back because we needed somewhere to do another gig.
4: So do you remember the last Thursday night show that we did and we got... The council came down and they closed us down.
3: Yep, it happens. Yeah,
4: and it was like punk rock and all kinds of rock. And the lady... from the venue came in and said, because there was a band called the Daffodildos playing, yeah? And the lady came from the council and said, it's hardly jazz, is it? Which I thought was a lovely thing to say.
3: Well, there will be some jazz later.
4: It was hardly jazz.
3: Okay, we're getting cues.
4: Yeah, and you're going to hear some more hardly jazz this evening. Okay. But first up is Liam, what's your surname?
5: Borroman.
4: Liam Borroman. Digital twin. Vestigial twin. That sounds like something from healthcare or something. Okay. So, this is Liam on the guitar, and he writes the songs and sings, and I can see he's

0: doing. Yeah, Rent a Crowd. And then there's Simon Young on bass. Mr. Simon Young. How you doing, Simon? Have you got bass? Oh, God, lovely. And then there's Pete Campbell. Sorry, I've had a busy month. Pete Campbell on the drum kit at the back. So are you all kind of ready?
1: Yeah.
0: Right. A big hand, Liam, please. Liam. Your biggest hand. Well done. Right, I'm going to hand over to Liam. He's hurt his back, but he's out with his nurse tonight, so it's going to be okay. Right, Liam, I'm handing you over. Come and talk to the public. I like your hair, by the way.
2: It's lovely.
1: I try.
0: Over to one side.
1: I try, yeah.
0: It's not bad for a wig. It's looking good.
1: My whip over.
0: Your whip over, right. I'll pass you on to Liam Borrowman.
3: Thank you, guys. Thank you, Nick. It's lovely to be here at the White Horse, I believe we're in, the White Horse in Rottingdean. Lovely to be with our pals. We're going to do a few songs, a few of my own original songs. We are Vestigial Twin. Look it up if you don't know what it is. Does anyone remember the horror movie Basket Case from the late 1980s? That was about a vestigial twin. But anyway, the first song we're going to do is a little number of mine, and it's called Eggshells.
1: Liam. Yes. Is that an intro to this?
3: Yeah.
1: Yeah?
3: Come on. So I'll do the first four, yeah?
1: Yeah, go on
3: it. Here we go!

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You have to excuse all the little minions running around me. I'm the guinea pig. They're all getting set up and getting our sound sorted out, making sure we sound fabulous. I mean, sorry, did I say that? More fabulous, if that's possible. The next song is another little number of mine. It's a love song. We all like a love song, don't we? It's a love song and it's called Ginger Babies.

0: That one's all about ginger babies. Not that I've got any that I'm aware of, but they are cute, aren't they, ginger babies? They're the best. We learn till they grow up, yeah. That's about right. That's just my opinion anyway, not that I've got any personal experience with rearing children. Thank the good Lord. How are we doing, gentlemen?
1: Yeah,
0: are we all good to crack on? Right, so the next one we're going to do is one called Lackluster, or one Peter Campbell, the drummer, likes to call I Just Like Mustard. You'll see why. It'll make sense as we go along. I might drop one in there just to make Peter smile.
2: Liam?
0: Yes?
2: Is this all in together?

called I Just Like Luster or I Just Like Mustard. Whichever one you prefer. We're going to slow it down a little bit for the next one. Next one is called, I called it Dan Dare, International Spaceman of Mystery, just because I like a bit of science fiction. It's got nothing to do with the song whatsoever. I was just what I happened to be listening to on Radio 4 Extra at the time. Dan Dare, Spaceman.

0: Thank you very much, ladies and gentlemen. We are Vestigial Twin. Yes, thank you very much. It's been lovely, audience. It's been lovely to warm you up. Hand you back to Nick.
1: That was awesome, Nick.
2: Vestigial Twin. I don't know if I said that right. Vestigial.
0: Scratch the other one.
2: Vestigial Twin. Liam and his band. That's very good. Beautiful stuff. And, yeah, so we're going to get ready for the next band, which is Jim. Jim, is that you? Yeah, Jim. Have you got a band name, Jim? Not yet. They haven't got a name yet, so we're calling it the Jim McCormack Band. So we're just going to spin a tune, because this is going live down onto the internet, which you can listen to on the thursdaynightshow.com/the patrons night, and it stays up there forever afterwards, so when we're all long gone, you can still listen to tonight's show.
0: You know,
2: so
0: Nick, I'm going to interrupt, just so you know, right, we are live currently to Sweden, to Italy, to France, Norway, loads of people in America and the UK. So say hello to everyone.
2: So hello to everybody in the world. Well done. So I don't know if you heard that, but we're going to America. Where else?
0: Norway. Sweden.
2: I don't know where that is. Sweden.
0: Where else? We've got the Netherlands.
2: The Netherlands.
0: Oh, I know who that is.
2: The Never Regions.
0: And there's 35 of them in the States.
2: Okay, all right. We'll play a song so we can get set up and we'll see it in a bit. Thank you to Liam and his band, the Vertical Twins.

0: Okay, yo. Okay, so we're back. Simon's got his red curly lead. And,
1: Simon! Don't knock that tripod, mate. Don't knock that tripod beside you, man.
0: Right, okay, so we're back. Blimey. So we're getting there. Who's buzzing? You are, Jim. Okay, Jim, come over here. This is Jim McCormick. Yeah, is that right? Yeah. Jim's a singer and a songwriter, but tonight his songs, the songs you're going to hear, are from D Foss J. They're his songs, but Jim kindly loaned them off of D Foss J to sing tonight. Ooh, blimey, it's getting complicated up here. So, come on, Jim, stop being shy and come and sing. Right, okay, so a big hand for the Jim McCormick Band. Thank you very much.
2: Right, should we do it?
3: Let's go home.
2: There's quite a lot of swear words in these songs, so I'm going to have to try and use other words, I think.
0: Jim, no swearing allowed because we don't want to get chucked out.
3: This isn't the BBC.
0: No, I know, but even so, there's children in the audience. And I don't want any bad language. It's not clever. Okay? So just remember that.
4: That's such a rude joke, I'll tell you that.
2: They're not as innocent as you think they are, though.
4: Right, let's go. Come on, we're live on air.
5: Live.
2: This first one's called Lightning.
6: One, two, three.

0: Very good, Jim.
1: And it's bleeding free.
0: Very good indeed. What was that about? You should ask that man there.
2: What's it about, Chris?
0: I've seen him, yeah. When I used to go to Bournemouth, I used to see this homeless guy who had a bike and he had a keyboard taped on the front of the handlebars and a PA on the rucksacks. I thought that was inventive. That's very good. So, yeah. So, come on, Jim. What's next? Talk to the punters. OMG is next. Well, no, come on, Jim. I'm hogging the mic.
3: No, it's not.
1: He's wrong about that. Psycho, my friend.
4: Oh, no, it's not that song. It's a different song.
1: Which one?
4: This one's called Psycho. Yeah.
2: All together, is it?
1: Yeah.
2: I can't remember this, man.

0: Thank you. Ready for another one?
1: What is it?
0: This one's called OMG.
1: How does it start again, Jim?
0: We've only practiced twice.
1: Together.

kid. Thanks to Defos J for letting us do his music. Awesome songs. This last one's called Tricky Day.

Well, thank you, Jim, and the Jim McCormack Band. Another big hand for them. Thank you very much. Lovely, lovely energy. Thanks to Simon, Mr. Simon Young on the bass guitar, Mr. Jim McCormack on the guitar and vocals, Pete Campbell on the drums, and Crispin Grrr on the guitar. So we're going to take a 5 to 10 minute little break just to set up for the next band. So we're still streaming live on the internet, and we're going to spin a tune or two whilst we do that. And Pete's filming us as well. So there we go. We'll be back in about 5 or 10 minutes with some jazz.

0: the white horse in Rotting Deem, which is lovely. We like it here. It's a beautiful night, in fact. It's very hot in here. And so we're just going to do a bit of jazz with Christina Tom. So
1: good evening, good evening.
0: Good evening.
1: My apologies.
0: She's facing the band.
1: I'm facing this way because the speakers are my monitors. Oh. Okay, so don't be... I have a face for radio as well, so I'm doing
0: okay.
1: You a favour.
0: So we're a little jazz trio.
1: This is London to Brighton, and I'm just guessing with them.
0: We got Pete, he's joining us for the first time this evening on some Jambi as well. So I'm going to put the mic down and we'll jump on it and we'll do a bit. Okay. Thank you. Bye.

Well, that's very nice, isn't it? Thank you ever so much, Mr. M. You rather like that. Would you hand the other ladies and gentlemen for le faire du soir? Danny M. You very much need to go and see at the Duck, if you can, on the bank holiday weekend. Thank you, Anu, for the verification of levels. Shall we head down to the beach? Sounds nice. Why not? And what a fabulous, fabulous evening we have had so far. Who have we been entertained by this very fine evening? Joliet, of course. Who kicked ce soir off? And who gave us Bollywood in spades. And what a joy it was. Hardy warmed the bar up for everyone. Jan played wonders. We've been housing it ever since. The lost boy found himself. Danny M gave you exactly what you wanted and what you needed. And I am here to take you up to midnight for those of you that are on these British Isles with your ears still peeled. With something a little different. It's been, let's put it this way, it's been a while. I've had an awful lot of Thursday nights this year where I have been somewhat unable to be properly on the Thursday night show. London, trains, all that. And a gap appeared this evening, and I do love to fill a gap when a gap needs filling. So I did. What shall I play on this gap? I do not have my trusty sidekick, my fellow Nighthawk, with me tonight. You're going to have to wait for next week.

So I racked my brains and I thought, what should I do for a set this evening? I will be playing on May 22nd. I wonder what this day means in music. So tonight, you will have probably a range of songs that would fit together in no other way other than they have some loose connection to the day today, which is May 22nd. You have, of sorts, a history lesson. And if you are not visiting the chat room, if you are listening live and you're not down at the chat room, there is absolute filth resplendent across it. Shocking. Wash your eyes and ears out. On this day in 1969, the Apollo 10 lunar module flew within 8.4 nautical miles, 16 kilometers of the moon's surface. This was the furthest that human beings had ever made it from planet Earth to the moon, just before they managed to land on it and set foot. So I thought it would seem only fitting. That's right, Danny. 1969. Of course, I didn't realise I would be starting a show with a filthy-minded crew in 1969. But, you know, sometimes that's the way the cookie crumbles, is it not? I'm going to kick off tonight with some moon music of sorts. And then we will be roaming across the day for the rest of the show, when I shall take you up to midnight. As Anu says in the chat, it is a good place to start. Gene Cernan, a member of the Apollo 10 crew, brought a cassette tape with him onto the flight. It was used in the command module. And one of the tracks that he played, one of the tracks that was included in the lineup of this cassette tape, was the original version of the track that I am about to play. These are not necessarily songs that I would choose to listen to on a regular basis, but they are songs that fit because they have an association with May 22nd. Now this gives me an opportunity for a little bit more talk, because this is also an instrumental piece of music. Imagine yourself sat at the front of the command module of the Apollo 10. You and your fellow humans in that spacecraft are heading further out

Danny, I have a whiskey with me right now. You go and get yourself one and join me. Join me at the moon deck. One of the tracks that Cernan had placed on his cassette tape was the original version of this song. This is the re-recorded version of Akabilk's Stranger on the Shore. Bilk, Dorset man, Devon man, often played with other fellow British jazzers, including Kenny Ball. Kenny Ball was born on this day in 1930. So this evening you will get historical facts and songs that we can somehow loosely associate with those historical facts. You will get birthdays of significant figures. You'll get days of recognition. Somewhere within all the mix, you'll find a bunch of tunes that you might just like. Some of them I'll just play them straight. Some of them I'll come in with the stories. And some of them I might just leave you guessing. Who knows whether you can pull any points out of this or not. Thank you, Hardy, for the confirmation. Akabilk from Somerset. Next door to Mr. Milt himself. I think it's about time that this old DJ shut his mouth and put another artist into your ears. We're keeping it with the moon. Let's do it.

from the heart of Saturday night. That was, of course, the effervescent Tom Waits and Drunk on the Moon. From a human exploration to a human endeavor. 1762. The Trevi Fountain in Rome was completed and inaugurated.

Or Blue Eyes himself. That was Frank Sinatra and Three Coins in the Fountain, in tribute to the Trevi Fountain having been completed in 1762. And in 1959, the singer in this band was born. Let's change the vibe a little, shall we?

The sound of the Smiths and Reel Around the Fountain. 2009, the first World Goth Day.

From the album Angst in My Pants, that was Sparks, as promised to Hardy Milts earlier on, and Sherlock Holmes. Arthur Conan Doyle was born on this day in 1859, and before that we heard Susie and the Banshees and their cover of This Town Ain't Big Enough for the Both of Us on World Goth Day in 1990. North and South Yemen were unified to create the Republic of Yemen. There's a rich musical tradition in Yemen.

I was tempted to go Yemeni hip-hop, but went a little more traditional instead. I was Yaman Dakhal Bach Al Khawa by Fatima Al Zailaiwa. And any Yemeni speakers, any Arabic speakers in the audience can chastise me for that one later, my pronunciation there. In 1803, following the Louisiana Purchase, Thomas Jefferson commissioned the Lewis and Clark expedition, which began on this day in 1804. This is the Long Riders.

listening to the T1 Radio Hour. It is the Thursday night show. That was Looking for Lewis and Clark by the Long Riders.

0: from the quite remarkable album The Arch Android, with Janelle Monáe, Come Alive, brackets, War of the Roses, close brackets. War of the Roses began on this day in 1455. May 22nd is also International Day for Biological Diversity, and the next two tracks relate to that.
1: There's a story in an ancient play about birds called The Birds, and it's a short story from before the world began. From a time when there was no earth, no land, only air and birds everywhere. But the thing was, there was no place to land, because there was no land. So they just circled around and around, because this was before the world began. And the sound was deafening. Songbirds were everywhere. Billions and billions and billions of birds. And one of these birds was a lark. And one day, her father died. And this was a really big problem, because what should they do with the body? There was no place to put the body because there was no earth. And finally, the lark had a solution. She decided to bury her father in the back of her own head. And this was the beginning of memory. Because before this, no one could remember a thing. They were just constantly flying in circles. Constantly flying.

the theme for International Day for Biological Diversity this year is harmony with nature and sustainable development. We just heard Laurie Anderson, Before the World. Pam Ayres, Dutch cousin, says Danny M in the chat. Lou Reed's missus, as you might also say. Probably recognise the next vocalist too.

From the album Global A-Go-Go, that was Joe Strummer and the Mescaleros and Johnny Appleseed. In 1906, the Wright brothers were granted U.S. patent number 829393 for their flying machine. On May 22nd, 1950, Bernie Taupin was born. This is Elton John and Planes.

It's always rude to talk over a singer on a song, but in order to get some of the rest of the message of this across, I think I'm just going to have to. That was Elton John and Planes from some time back, whenever it was. 2015, May 22nd, the Republic of Ireland became the first nation in the world to utilise a public referendum to legalise gay marriage. May 22nd in California is also Harvey Milk Day. Milk was a gay rights activist who became the first openly gay person elected to California public office, but who was assassinated in 1978.

Mr. Greg and Cass McCoons, and Wave a Flag for Harvey Milk, featuring the San Francisco Gay Man's Chorus, Men's Chorus. When I discovered that song on the Hour Grins, don't you worry. When I discovered that song, I ended up with Let's All Raise a Glass for Good Old Hardy Milts in my head as I was preparing for this set. You've been listening to D1 Radio Hour on the Thursday night show. Stay tuned for Grins, followed by Melwa, followed by Panat. We have been exploring May 22nd in music

0: to the D1 Radio Hour this evening. Thursday night show, this has been Lockdown Sounds, a collaboration with Cities and Memory. And you've heard sounds from Australia, England, India, Senegal, Sweden, Finland, United States, Belgium, France, and Spain, coupled with music by the French Symphonic Orchestra, Kraftwerk, Brian Eno, Soft and Furious, A.R. Rahman, Subset, Aphex Twin, Psyche, Dana Brule, Alpha Hydra, Sleepy Town Manufacture, Biosphere, Six Umbrellas, and finally the London Symphony Orchestra. So I hope you've enjoyed this evening. We've had the return of Master Nine tonight. We've had the return of Rut tonight. We've had wonderful sets from Jan, from Hardy, and from Alex Croft. We're here seemingly almost every night of the week now. Hope your lockdown is not treating you too badly. And you lucky people, keep your ears peeled now. You'll have some psytrance with DJ Gadget. That's me. I'm out.
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maybe I'll figure that out one day. 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Fuck! 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

Okay, you'll like this doom because you're old. This is 8-bit of trance. 8 bits of trance.

Doom before you wrote your book. This is how people used to listen to music on their iPods. 8 bits. When they didn't know what was going on. This is pre-Doom music on the Commodore 64, the ZX81, the BBC Micro. This is your childhood.

This is music from the Miles Davis album, Bitches Brew. I would say that it's a tribute to John McLaughlin, the guitarist. What's funny is that Miles Davis doesn't actually play on this track. John McLaughlin does. Along with Chick Corea, Joe Zawinul. We might hear something a little later in the show related to Joe Zawinul. Funny detail. Miles doesn't actually play on this track, but it is named for John McLaughlin, so I put it in the set. It's also a really cool track. Before this, we heard Sparks. Edith Piaf said it better than me. That's from their album Hippopotamus, one of their more recent albums that came out in the last 10 years or so. Van Dyke Parks did a song called Bing Crosby. That's a cover of an earlier Calypso song by an artist named Roaring Lion. We heard The Magnetic Fields do Judy Garland, more correctly titled 69, as in the year, Judy Garland. That's from Magnetic Fields' album 50 Song Memoir. And we heard Yola Tango, Tom Courtenay. Also kind of an odd tribute in that Tom Courtenay isn't even mentioned in the song. Julie Christie is. Eleanor Braun is, twice. But Tom Courtenay never comes up. Tom Courtenay and Julie Christie, of course, both appeared in Dr. Zhivago. There's a lot of...

packing to do with that song. And the Postal Service did Clark Gable. I want to tell you, as I was doing some research for this show, I am not above, I mean, I like to curate my shows myself, but I'm not above using ChatGPT to sort of help out, you know, if I have to. And so when I requested of ChatGPT that it make some suggestions for, you know, some potential songs for me to put in the show, it sent me back a suggestion of the Kinks song. Fuck, what was it? I thought I was going to remember this off the top of my head, so I have to apologize now. Oh no, yeah, it was a Kinks song called Peter Lorre, and I looked into it. It said it was on the Arthur album, and I said, ChatGPT, there is no song called Peter Lorre by the Kinks, and he was like, oh yeah, sorry, my mistake. There is no song called Peter Lorre, but here's a bunch of other songs. It gave me like three other songs that absolutely do not exist. Orson Welles by the Divine Comedy doesn't exist. Bunch of others. It was ridiculous. Anyway, so ChatGPT is fired. And I just want to add, sometimes you can't wait around for someone to give you a tribute. You got to take matters into your own hands. And this next set is all about people who did that.

All right, that last set wrapped up with Belle and Sebastian doing a song called Belle and Sebastian. I don't really think that song is about them, the band. I think they named their band after a French TV show or something, so my guess is that the song is really more directed at the you know, the source that they got their name from. But, you know, it's kind of an endless feedback loop of self-reference. Before that, Bo Diddley did a song called Bo Diddley. The Beastie Boys did a song called Beastie Boys. And Delta 5, great British sort of all-female punk band, did a song called Delta 5. As I said, sometimes you can't wait around for someone else to give you a shout out. You gotta take matters into your own hands. This is music by Teenage Fan Club. The song is called Gene Clark. Gene Clark was, of course, one of the founding members of the Byrds and their principal songwriter for a long time. There will eventually be lyrics to this song. I listen to them. I'm not sure if it's really specifically about Gene Clark, but I liked it, so I put it in the show.

We wrapped up that last little set with a couple of examples of what you might call outsider art. I have a soft spot for outsider art. We heard Jennifer Love Hewitt by Ronald Vaughn. That track is taken from the soundtrack to a documentary called Mayor of the Sunset Strip, which is one of my favorite documentaries, music-related or otherwise. That particular film is about the legendary Los Angeles DJ, Rodney Bingenheimer, who was a mainstay on the LA airwaves for about 30 years and had been a scenester in the LA music scene for many years before that. I highly recommend the film. And I won't tell you too much about how that song came to be. When you see the movie, you'll find out. But it's a lovely little sort of side story to the main documentary. Wesley Willis, the great Wesley Willis, outsider artist, did his song Elvis Presley. And before him, the Brazilian psych band Os Mutantes did Rolling Stones. I don't speak Portuguese. It's one of my most significant character flaws. So I'll just take it on faith that that song is actually about the Rolling Stones. And Ray LaMontagne did Meg White. And I co-sign everything he said about Meg White in that song. The Brian Jonestown Massacre did Donovan Said. I don't think they mentioned Donovan once in that song, but it's clear that they love Donovan, so there you go. The music we're listening to right now is by the band Mogwai. It's called Stanley Kubrick. It's a good one. We are heading into the last set. I don't exactly know how many songs I'm going to have time to play. I'm going to have to do some fast math while it's happening, but there's some good shit coming up. So stick around.

Oh man, I ran out of time to play the Brian Eno track Zavanal / Lava, because I played that earlier song called Brian Eno, which we'll talk about, and then earlier there was a reference to Joe Zavanal. It was going to tie the whole room together, man.

and that's from his album Marifa Street, which is Magical Realism Volume 2. So obviously there's two of those, Magical Realism, and then there's loads of other things that he's done, all of them

Yes, hello. Good night. Good day. Good afternoon. Good whatever it is. I hope you're doing fine. My name is Parnat. Welcome to the Thursday Night Show. And yes, I'm broadcasting from a different location today. Maybe you can hear some background noises, etc. But I'm here in Mexico anyway. I'm not in my regular studio. And I want to say something. This is a not live broadcast. For the first time in my period here in the Thursday Night Show, I am actually recording my show for you, because I've been experiencing some complications, personal issues, health issues, and in previous moments or in previous shows, sometimes I was not able to broadcast, but this week I decided to solve it. Oh, somebody is saying hi over there. Okay, this time I decided to solve it in a different way. So I don't want to miss the show. I don't want you to miss whatever I want to share with you. So that's why I'm recording this show. I hope it's the last time I do it. Anyway, I hope you like what I prepared for you. We open this show with a local Mexican band from the city of Nezahualcóyotl. The name of the band is

Los cojelones. Don't know how to translate that. It would be something like those who fuck too much. Yeah, something like that. And the track is called Danza de Sol, the Sun Dance. And this is a very interesting band. It's a kind of a punk rock native Mexico band. Sometimes they sing in Nahuatl. If you can watch videos of live performances of this guy, they're very interesting because they are dressed up like in native Aztec rituals, etc. And they're pretty fun. So, Los Cojelones, we open with them. And now the next track is it's from a Mexico-based artist, but actually she's from the city of Guatemala. Her name is Mabe Frati, and she just released this album in a collaboration with another fellow called Y La Católica. So this is kind of an experimental music. Mabe Frati makes a lot of experimental music. She's having a very good time lately, touring a lot in the United States, in Europe, in Latin America. I hope you like this track. Mabe Frati is the first time I play Los Cojelones. It's the first time I play Mabe Frati. And actually, this show, I'm going to be playing a very recent music. Most of the musicians that you're going to listen are Mexican artists, but I'm going to play some other traditional Latin American tracks during this show. So here's with you, Mabe Frati and Y La Católica. The name of the song is Gotera, from the album called Titanic. Yes, you are listening to the Partner Show in the Thursday night show.

That was Mave Frati, an Illa Católica with Gotera. Yeah, I warned you, this was a bit experimental. Next song, let's go. Go, go, go, go, go. Okay, it's working. Okay, let's go to another track. This time, we're going to listen to another very successful band that is currently very successful. It's more or less a new band in Mexico. They are called Son Rompepera. Son Rompepera, no idea of how to translate that. The name of the track is Selva Negra. It's like Black Forest. And yeah, I hope you like it. This is a little bit more fun, let's say, very traditional. I hope you like it. Son Rompepera, Selva Negra.

Carguazón rompe pera, selva negra. Yo quiero gozar. Ok, next track. This song is brand new. It was released this week. The name of the song is Cumbia con Moog. Yeah, Moog, like the synthesizer. But it's not written like M-O-O-G, but it's M-U-U-G. Moog, as it should sound in Spanish. The name of the band is Sonido San Francisco, which I played before, but this is a super new track. Sonido San Francisco, they're originals from San Francisco, Xonacatlán, in the state of Mexico, in the center of the country, but currently they are based in Barcelona, Spain. So I hope you like this track. This is a new release. Sonido San Francisco, Cumbia, Moog.

We just heard Silvan Estrada, the name of the track is Ser de Ti. Y Silvan Estrada is a super young, talented, and she's becoming a very popular Mexican singer. Silvana Estrada, so go and check her out. Her music is gorgeous. Okay, let's continue. Let's listen to something a little bit more noisy. And for that, the next track, the name of the band is Vondré. And the track is Muy Mal. Very bad. Muy Mal. So Vondré is being played for the first time here in the Thursday Night Show. Remember that you can follow us in the thursdaynightshow.com. We have the Discord channel. Please go hit us with your comments, suggestions, etc. So here we go. Vondré, Muy Mal.

Vondré, she is from Mexico City, brand new artist in the scene, in the Mexican contemporary scene. Hope you like it. And yeah, I hope you're having fun. I hope you're liking my proposal. I know that it's different from other shows, but that's the reason why we're here, to share the music, to share our discoveries, to share what people around is doing. So I hope you're liking this. And the next track is from a band called Amor Muere. It's like Love Die. The name of the track is in English. I don't know why exactly, but the name of the track is Can We Provoke Reciprocal Reaction? That's the name of the track. Amor Muere, it's a band conformed by very successful and talented musicians. I already mentioned one, Mabe Frati. We just heard a track from her. Another one is Concepción Huerta. It's the first time that I play something from her here, but it's not like her solo project, is this band. And another of the members of this band is Camille Mandoki. So these ladies are very talented, very experimental. They combine like classic tempered instruments like cellos, but they also use loop tapes. They use modular rack for generating signals, noises. Sometimes they sing, they use groove machines and a lot of guitar pedals. It's super interesting, super fun, very nice music. Hope you like it. Amor Muere, can we provoke reciprocal reaction?

es brillante. Buscar luz. Sentir tenerla.

Diles que no me maten. That's the name of the band, which would be translated as Tell Them Not to Kill Me. The name of the band is actually the name of a short story of one of the most important Mexican writers in history, Juan Rulfo. And what you have just heard, it's the music they do, or their performance. It's a blend of spoken word with rock, jazz influences, a little bit of improvisation. It's kind of a very popular band currently. They have 3 records now, so just go and check them. It's Diles Que No Me Maten. Okay, next song, it's a Mexican duo, Las Añes. Las Añes, the name of the track is En La Lucha. This is a more traditional folkloric Mexican music. I hope you like it. Las Añes here, sounding in the Thursday Night Show.

Las Añes. In the Thursday Night Show. Yes. I hope you like it. Next track. The artist that I'm going to play now is a very worldwide recognized musician from Spain. She had a couple of records that are considered masterpieces. The one that I picked up for this show is El Mal Querer by the Spanish artist Rosalía. So I'm pretty sure you have heard something about her, Rosalía. The name of the track is Di Mi Nombre, Say My Name. I strongly recommend you to listen to the whole album. It's a fucking masterpiece. Sorry for the masterpiece word. So enjoy it, Rosalía here. I think it's for the first time I'm playing Rosalía here. Okay, here we go.

song was El Alacrán. El Alacrán de Scorpion. By the band called La Barranca. Mexican. It's like a cult band in Mexico. Pretty interesting what they do. It's not the first time that I played La Barranca here, but this song, it's been years since the last time I heard it, so I'm pretty happy of listening to this track today. Now, let me tell you something. In this contemporary debate about gender, about binary versus non-binary, etc., I don't know where you personally feel you are in your identity, or if you are among the people that defend that people should just be whatever they want to be, whoever they feel they are, and that's it. Maybe you are a little bit more conservative and you think that it's just men and women, period. Whatever it is, I want to share with you that in Mexico, there is a community in the state of Oaxaca that is called the Muxes. That's Muxes. The Muxes is a community that has been there for around hundreds of years. And they are non-binary. They are not women. They are not men. Basically, they are persons that biologically they were born men, but they adopted identity and roles of a woman. And they are just a part of the community and a super important part of the community. Why I'm telling you this? Because the next track that I'm going to play is a track from a Muxe native from the state of Oaxaca. Her name is La Bruja de Texcoco. And the name of the track is called Alquimia. So I hope you like it, enjoy it, and look for her. This is Alquimia by La Bruja de Texcoco.

JBDA, I'm sorry I couldn't listen to most of it. I just tune in just for the Star Wars theme at the end there. Very soothing, very therapeutic. Star Wars is my jam. And because I was just trying to work out what had happened, it's why do people do software updates right at the last minute? Well, actually, they don't know it's the last minute, do they? But there we go. Right. What am I doing tonight? Well, this is my third show of doing what I've called shuffle shows. So rather than do my meticulous planning, as you can be well aware that I do meticulous planning, it's obvious, isn't it? What I'm doing instead is just plugging in my phone, and that was the bit that actually worked. It was everything else that decided to stop. And just press play and see what happens. And it could be amazing, it could be shite. My best guess is it's going to be a little bit of both. But you do have me for 3 hours. So in those 3 hours, I don't know what's coming up. Well, I do know what's coming up for the first two tracks, because I like to have rules around this. There's no skipping tracks, because that would just be not exposing myself to the degree that I want to expose myself. Basically, the whole idea is you will hear a random dip into the music that I've got collected. And if I skipped anything, because it looks a bit embarrassing, then that's not playing by the rules. And I did unintentionally, and not through embarrassing reasons, skip to last time. So to play absolutely straight by you, my listeners, I am going to play those two just to prove that there was really nothing to hide and there was no reason for me to skip them apart from just ineptitude. So here we go with the first one, and it is The Man Who Would Be King by Iron Maiden. Of course I wouldn't deliberately skip that.

was hoping that was a fake fade, but I think it's an actual fade, and it's just faded out 10 seconds before the end. Because that is the other thing, is normally these are very well curated. I mean, hopefully you tuned in early and you heard Discordian and JBDA, meticulously curated, well thought out, planned sets. You know that they pretend they're throwing them together, but you can tell they've really put a lot of work in. And with this, normally I do listen to them beforehand to find out, is this going to fade out? When's it going to fade out? Is this a really loud one? Should I follow a loud one with a quiet one or whatever? This time it is totally random. And only two rules. One is I won't play, if a track has already come up once by a band once, then I'm not going to play the band twice because you don't want to hear the same band twice. And for some reason, although it's supposed to be random, when it's randomly shuffling, it still will play you three or four tracks by the same person. And the other thing is, if I've already played it in one of my previous 48 shows, this is my 49th show, everyone. And actually, at some point during this show, I will have reached the end of, 96 hours. So that's four full days of music played to you on Thursday night show. Right, and you've got me for 3 hours this evening. Right, I'm not going to talk much more because I'm keen to see what happens. I'm probably be more keen than you are to see what's coming up next. Oh, okay, I can see it because it says what the next one is, and it's Clash City Rockers by The Clash.

Oh my God, sorry, I was chatting to Jay there. Chat. So yeah, so just to point out that this is a Thursday night show. You are possibly listening to us through the website. And if you are, go and click at the Discord thing at the top there and join us for the chat. And at the moment, we're just talking about our technical woes, but because it's mainly me and Jay there, and his router just went down, and normally he's on it between 12 and 1, so it could have been really awkward if it had been another week. But come and join us. We're all a friendly bunch. We have a wide range of topics that we talk about. It's sometimes the dullest thing about we've just stacked the dishwasher, or it could be something earnest and political, or it could just mainly talking about the music we're playing. But yeah, please come and join us. Click on that thing at the top of the webpage. And there's also now a live link or TV link. So you can click on TV link and you can see all the places who are listening into us right now. And it's all over the world. I don't think we've cracked quite the Antarctica contingent, but, you know, we're working on it. We should have to play an icy show at some point. Okay, so I am Dr. Rock. I am on for 3 hours and taking you up to 3 a.m. if you're in the UK. And I'm going to play you another 3 tracks now. And I can see the first one is Happy Alone by Kings of Leon. I always like a bit of Kings of Leon. And so my shuffle program has done the job here. Okay, here we go.

0: 15 euros.
1: It rained yesterday, so we're staying in the dunes. The food's all right. I'm okay.

That is Postcard by Bonzo Dog, Doodah Band. And before that, we had Rock and Roll With Me by David Bowie, proving that my shuffle program here, sorting through the bank of rock, knows the 43rd rule of acquisition, which, of course, everybody knows is it never hurts to suck up to the boss. And D1 Radio just appeared going, "Ooh, Bowie." So it just goes to prove that that one works. Right then. Okay, what have we got next? And I need to... A bit of Bach for you. A bit of Johannes Sebastian Bach. And this is Prelude in G Major BWV 568. They really knew how to name their tracks in those days, didn't they?

0: man.
1: And that was Gary Numan. And I've just cut off the following track because my shuffle picked Gary Numan again from a different album, but still Gary Numan. So obviously my shuffle loves Gary Numan. And obviously before that, it was a bit of Bach. And in the chat, things are moving on. I've just found out that it's not Shostakovich, it's Shostakovich. So there we go. We live and learn, don't we? And what have we got? Oh, also, I've been looking at the map of where our listeners are. And yes, they're all around the US. And yes, of course, lots of Europe, but also a couple of India. And then one, I think, is Chad. And yeah, and Japan. And obviously a couple in Australia, because I know who they are. And so, yeah, it's all over the world. Where are we going next? We are going to listen to a bit of The Cure.

For the first few weeks of their relationship, they made love 4 or 5 times a night. They were really turned on for a while. Then to heighten their passion, they bought sex books. The Joy of Sex, The Sensuous Couple, The Joy of Sex Part 2, The Kama Sutra, even yet still more Joy of Sex, Popular Mechanics, Betty Crocker, anything. They tried as many positions as they were capable of, physically, physically, physically. They were really turned on for a while. Then, to heighten their passion, they bought sex toys, Benoit balls, French ticklers, nipple clamps, cock rings, whips and chains and bondage gear, bowling balls, dildos, vibrators, watermelons, commemorative statuettes of liberty, anything. They were really turned on for a while. They set up a video camera and taped themselves having sex. Then they watched it on the VCR while having more sex. Then, to heighten their passion, Gary taped Melissa having sex with some of his friends, and Melissa taped Gary having sex with some of her friends. Then they watched it on the VCR while having more sex. They were really turned on. As the years went by, Gary and Melissa became fine, upstanding members of...

And welcome to another DJ Discordian show on the Thursday night show. Similar to what I did a couple of months ago, I've decided to theme this show around a style of music, which I'm calling Contemporary Darkwave. I'll come back to that in a couple of minutes after the next song. But firstly, it's probably important to make clear that I put this set together before today's news, so there is no connection between what I'm playing and what happened today. Secondly, a little bit of a trigger warning. Darkwave is, as the name implies, a fairly dark form of music, and some of the languages and the adult themes might not be suitable for more sensitive listeners. But for those of you who like to take a step onto the dark side, here's She Wants Revenge with Tear You Apart.

0: want to fucking tear you apart.
1: So, contemporary darkwave. Maybe anyone who knows the music will be wondering why I played two tracks there. The first was Velvet Condom, Kalter Lippenstift, and the second was She Wants Revenge, Tear You Apart, which are both from 2005. The reason why is it was around that time as electro clash and future pop and all the transient type stuff was starting to die off. And those two tracks are two very good examples of music that started to bubble up from the underground. And it's been bubbling away and getting bigger ever since. The reason I decided to do this show was last week I saw Boy Harsher play London. And I also have tickets to see Actors, who I'll be playing in a bit, The Soft Moon. And She Wants Revenge, who just got back together, are playing next week. also in London. So there seems to be a bit of a scene going on that's kind of bubbling outside the mainstream, and I thought people might dig it. So before further ado, here's the darlings of the scene, Boy Harsher with Give Me a Reason.

So, if you were previously unfamiliar with dark wave, I'm sure you're probably hearing a theme emerging. Particularly the contemporary dark wave scene is heavily influenced by 80s synth music. But there's also quite a lot of other elements that come in, particularly some bands that dip in and out of the dark wave sound, mixing it with lots of other stuff. Two bands like that are Adult Dot, who I've played before, and also the Soft Moon, very much EBM industrial dance music influenced, but also every now and again they dip into the dark wave box for a bit of the darker sound and feel.

Wrapping up that trio, that was Cold Cave with Happy Birthday Dark Star, the little ditty that appears to be about a supernova wiping out all life around it. That's Darkwave. So now I'm going to play a couple of UK-based bands. We'll start with Linea Aspera. This is actually from their 2012 album, but it's just been re-released to mark the 10-year anniversary, and they broke up and have come back again in the last couple of years. And after that are the Glasgow-based Hanging Freud.

So those are the two UK bands, and now we move to the continent. Kick off with a band formed in LA, then moved to Berlin, called Nightnail. Then Years of Denial, from their last album, but the album before, they've moved more into an industrial noise sound, but this track, Graveyards, is a very dark, wavy track. And we'll finish up with a Berlin band called Hope, who have been touring with Bauhaus, so their connection to the 80s is very obvious. And if I have time, I'll jump back at the end and talk about my plans for the next show.

So that was Berlin's Hope with Fierce. So if you've listened to this show and had a similar reaction to the person who deleted a load of content from the Wikipedia Darkwave page with the comment, they're all hipsters, they're not Darkwave, my plan for the next show is actually to go back to the 80s, 90s and early noughties to show the original sound of Darkwave. So if that's more of your thing, if you like a bit of Attrition, Clan of Zymox, a bit of Dasik, tune in next time I'm on. Now I have a couple of minutes left, so I'm going to play a snippet of a track called Thick of Thieves, Thick of Thieves by a band called Discoordinated. Discoordinated announced an album in 2004, arrived this year, 18 years later.

0: Hello, and you're listening to the LAC 80s / Retro New Wave, or whatever the hell that just was. Anyway, you are joined. Cackling in the background as usual.
1: Yeah.
0: Like my lovable hyena. I don't know whether that makes me scar. Anyway, that's, yeah. Aniseed.
1: Hello, good evening.
0: Or do you want to officially move over to Bozo Robo?
1: No, Aniseed's fine.
0: We should, because technically you are a time-traveling sex robot.
1: That's
0: you
1: very true.
0: You're a robot even when you were Aniseed. You got Drew as a robot.
1: Yeah, I'm eternally a robot. Oh. It's my destiny to always be labelled a robot.
0: I know. Is that... The thing is that like, you know, a bit of a slur for the autism?
1: I mean, to be fair, you were the one that was calling me a robot to begin with, so...
0: I think it's on you. Arigato Fisto Roboto.
1: No, that came after.
0: Oh, okay. Anyway, yep, I'm your host, Dreams. How's it going? I went on a magical tour. I went to see D2. And there was delicious barbecue and Sussex salt, which I didn't realise was a thing.
1: Sussex salt?
0: Salt, yeah. Salt, flavour.
1: Okay.
0: Flavoury goodness.
1: I mean, I guess that makes sense. Like,
0: I mean, you would have hated it there because it was just wall-to-wall slaughter.
1: Wall-to-wall slaughter. It's like a meat fest.
0: It was. That's exactly what it is. Meat fest. Maybe that's what I should have done. Maybe I should have, like, sewed him a meat vest to wear. A birthday meat vest to put on
1: meat
0: and wear.
1: Vest at the meat fest.
0: Yeah. I don't know what I could use as edible sewing material. God, that would be demented, wouldn't it?
1: Yeah.
0: And immoral.
1: Yeah, I'm glad you didn't do that.
0: You can get meat glue, believe it or not. Yeah, you can glue meat together.
1: Is it glue specifically made for gluing meat together? Yeah, like it doesn't have any other purpose?
0: Yeah, it's a real thing. It might have other purposes, but yeah, you can glue meat together.
1: I don't fully understand why you'd want to.
0: I don't.
1: Like, maybe you could make some sort of like...
0: I don't want to say this live on there, but reconstitutionalised ham.
1: Okay, fine.
0: We're back on the ham, people. It didn't take us long.
1: I was...
0: Three steps to ham.
1: I was thinking of some sort of like... creating some sort of like meat griffin. Like, just loads of... That griffin wasn't the word I wanted. I can't think of the word that I wanted, but some like an animal that's made up of like loads of other animals, like in mythology, griffin being one of them. There's loads of others. There's a really like specific one, and I'm fluffing so that I can try and like jog my memory into. I want to say leviathan. That's not right. That's like some sort of sea serpent. So it's definitely not that. No matter how hard I fluff, I can't think of the word that I want, and it's really annoying me. Not cockatrice, that's like a fire-breathing chicken. Maybe if I just keep saying words, I'm going to get there, and you'll just sit there awkwardly in silence so that I just keep talking for no reason. I'm out of mythical creatures.
0: To be fair, I'm looking for a video.
1: Right.
0: I've got a... Right, I'm going to play you a video, and I think it's going to do you. You know, it might...

0: It might not.
1: Okay.
0: I don't know. But are you ready for it?
1: I'm ready.
0: All right, here. It might come across.
2: Oh, your goodness, a fucking station home!
0: So what you just witnessed was... I got sent that. It's become a thing. I got sent so much ham-related stuff. So someone...
1: At first, I think you're just going to say, I got sent so much ham, like people have posted.
0: No, someone sent me a video of this poor lady looking out her window, and someone's thrown a slice of ham at her window. And that was one thing. Jen's joined in with the songs / ham. So there's apparently quite a... Let us know if in the chat if any of
1: songs
0: these...
1: / ham.
0: Yeah, that's what it's come up. Yeah, if any of these ham related... I mean, it's not good because one of them's a bigot. H:A:M: Kanye West. He's got a song called Ham. Ham Beats All Meat by Humphrey Bate. There's Lisa LaBelle or something. Fried Ham.
1: I mean, the fact that you've gotten to three is already quite impressive.
0: Yeah. Ham and Eggs. By a band called Lead Belly.
1: Mm.
0: And there's so much ham.
1: That's nice that we've now got a ham playlist.
0: Ham play, none of it's 80s.
1: But it is ham.
0: just like, what is wrong with us, see? Anyway, something we haven't played for a long time, Not in Love, Platinum Blondes. Do you want a bit of that?
1: Yeah, go for it.
0: No worries.

0: which isn't very clear, I must admit. And there's
1: no
0: indent.
1: I normally put it to the right place. I just didn't that time. Chimera. Chimera is the word that I wanted. Chimera of meat was the desired phrase. Not griffin or whatever else I said. Leviathan. It was chimera.
0: I'm sorry, I didn't help you. I was too busy. You kind of dropped me on that when I'm looking for... Because, you know, it's a whole week since, you know, people started putting in, you know, ham-related...
1: A whole week of ham.
0: There's probably more that I've overlooked and haven't noticed. Just, I know I get quite a lot of Bill Bailey's, I've got ham, but I'm not a hamster.
1: Yeah.
0: Which is a classic. But I don't think there is a very good recording of that. Plus the original, the original song, is, I can't say, is one of my favourites.
1: No.
0: I can't.
1: No, I can't either.
0: It doesn't do it for you.
1: No.
0: What was that track you said earlier that you found?
1: I mean, that's quite vague.
0: You looked it up.
1: Oh, when I was talking about another Dexys song. It was the Celtic Soul Brothers. What?
0: Sorry.
1: What was that about?
0: Mobile phone noise.
1: Was there?
0: Yeah.
1: What kind of mobile phone noise?
0: It's like a weird clicky noise. A little...
1: Oh, okay, that's weird.
0: And I just yeeted my phone far away from the... Sorry, Dex...
1: As you did it... You
0: what
1: looked...
0: is it?
1: Dexys Midnight Runners. You looked really concerned when you were yeeting your phone away.
0: Yeah.
1: I thought something horrible had happened. Celtic Soul Brothers.
0: Cool. It's on. If you're okay with that.
1: I'm okay with that.
0: It might take a while.

0: There was an accordion very heavily featured in that music video, and it re-sparked my desire to get an accordion. Long-term listeners may remember a time when I wanted to get an accordion, and every now and then that desire crops back up again. Honestly, I'd probably just get a concertina because they're not as expensive or complicated to play as an accordion. But that desire always... I feel like I could really, really pull that off.
1: Or the old... Yeah, whatever happened with the old harmonica? Or did someone ruin that for you?
0: You'd think so, but no, actually. I still play the harmonica from time to time. Which I should, because I've got enough of them.
1: Well, you've got more than one?
0: I've got more than one. I've got at least five.
1: What?
0: Well, I brought one for carrying around with me. Then I brought a slightly nicer one in the same key, just to have. Then I brought a different kind of harmonica. Then I found a nice harmonica that was secondhand, and then I got a chromatic harmonica, also secondhand, which I can't play because it's full of stuff. Is the best way to put it. I've taken it apart and I've cleaned it, but no matter what I do, it's just always full of stuff.
1: What, so, detritus? Pocket?
0: It's full of hepatitis.
1: Oh, God.
0: It's just got, like, bits. So it's fine if you're, like, exhaling, but if you, like, draw, it just... You just inhale, like, loads of...
1: Dust.
0: Yeah, and just foul tastes. But it's really... It's really cool. It's got, like, a little... It changes keys with like a little switch on the side, so you can twitch the key up and down between two different keys. It's cool. It's neat. Yeah.
1: Didn't know that was a thing.
0: That's a thing.
1: What?
0: I'd buy like a new one that isn't full of stuff, but I can't justify buying another harmonica.
1: If you buy some ultrasonic cleaning solution,
0: yeah,
1: I can whack it in the ultrasonic cleaner if you want.
0: Would that work? I mean, it's like mostly made of wood. Not mostly. A good amount of it is made of wood.
1: Yeah, well... I don't know. Can you remove the wooden bit?
0: I mean, it's like a... There's like a big like, block of wood in the middle, and everything else is like stuck, like bolted onto the wood.
1: Is the wood bit the problem? Or is it the rest of it?
0: I think it's the rest of it that's the problem.
1: Yeah, why don't you just remove everything from the wood, chuck it in the ultrasonic, and then re-dry it, refit?
0: This is plausible.
1: Yeah.
0: I'll have to have a look at it again. I can't quite remember how it comes apart.
1: Do it. Sage smooth operator?
0: No, actually.
1: Oh, what?
0: Can't stand it.
1: Can't stand that either?
0: No. This isn't 80s.
1: I know. I don't know what the hell.
0: Nor is this. I'm not against playing it, but it's not 80s.
1: I ain't playing that. Don't worry. Don't know what's going on.
0: It's just...
1: Judas Priest breaking the law?
0: Yes, do it. Here it comes.

0: feeling very rock and roll tonight. I don't know where this come from. I don't know. Rock and roll Jack over here.
1: Rock and roll Jack.
0: Yeah. It's all those accessibility concerts I've sat down in.
1: In your cage.
0: Don't mosh too hard. Did you hear on the news, like, some lady yawned really hard and, like, broke her neck? No. Something to worry about in our ripe old ages now.
1: Oh, my God.
0: I know.
1: Oh, it's terrifying.
0: That is.
1: I'm doing big yawns all the time. I don't want to be breaking my neck.
0: Yeah, well, I've got a TMJ, I think that's what it's called.
1: Mm.
0: Now and again, like, I'll put my jaw out, and, like, every time I go to bite, my jaw goes like a soft closed jaw. Draw. And that's really horrible, because you're trying to eat something, and it's like...
1: Your mouth's just, like, really slowly closing.
0: Yeah, open it again, and then, yeah, and then it, like, clicks real bad. That's not good, man. Not good. This coming from, you know, and this is going to the man who... I couldn't get up. I was on the floor at work, and I couldn't get up.
1: Yeah.
0: Oh, God, the good old days of when you just had gout that wasn't gout.
1: I was sat on a very small chair this week, and it was a meal time was being had, and I went to get up because my knees are bad. I did this weird motion where, for context, it was like a child-sized toddler chair. So I had to put my knee, because I knew I wouldn't just be able to stand up. So I had to sort of, like, put one of my knees to the ground so that I could use my leg to push myself up. And another member of but I was bracing myself beforehand. And another member of staff came up to me and went, "Are you stuck? Do you need help?" And I was like, "I just need a minute, and then I'll be able to get up."
0: I need a minute. Oh, the most middle-aged thing you could have said. I just need a minute. It's fine. You're slowly gearing up like a fucking Gundam.
1: Yeah. Like, the pilot in me was just flicking all the switches and putting the
0: mags in.
1: Yeah.
0: Funny.
1: Just like loads of steam starts coming out of me. Some lights start flashing in the background.
0: I think that's one for the diary comic. How is the diary comic going anyway?
1: It's not. I haven't done any in a while. However, it's almost October and...
0: Time to start making ones about the cats?
1: They won't all be about the cats, but there's this thing in October called Inktober... where you, like,
0: there's
1: usually like a theme and whatever, but nobody does Inktober anymore because something to do with the person who created it being quite problematic, and I don't know. I don't think so.
0: Okay.
1: I'm not entirely sure, but people were just like, "Don't do Inktober," but I haven't done it in ages, so whenever it's October, I instead draw a diary comic every day for that month. And if we're going on an adventure next week as well, which falls during October,
0: hilarity will ensue.
1: Yeah, that'll be good for the old diary comics. That'll be
0: catch me by day.
1: That'll be at least 3 days of comics I can write.
0: Legal car. Are you sure you don't want to take mine? Midnight rather. I'm quite happy sat in your car DJing.
1: Yeah,
0: for the next.
1: I was going to say my car is also the more comfortable car for an extended journey.
0: Yeah. Living on Prayer, Bon Jovi.
1: Yeah, do it.
0: Some rock and roll for you. D1, let us know what you want.

0: sorry, I went a bit ham with that slider there.
1: all about the ham.
0: I slid us in and I was just like, I'm going to slide that out with exactly the same speed as I slid us in.
1: I'm surprised it's not just a one-hand reflex now. Like your little pinky ring finger just slides up and the index is just taking it down. It kind of makes you wonder whether we... I suppose there's no other way. You'd have to do it. There's no other way that you could have it so you're left and right were switched. Are you trying to see whether you could do it?
0: I mean, we discussed earlier the uselessness of my pinky finger, so it's just may as well not be there.
1: Yeah.
0: So it's not going to be able to slide a slider, that's for sure.
1: Does the dyspraxicness scale down to dexterity as well?
0: Honestly, thought you were going to be sick then, though. Yes. Yeah. Earlier when I told you about, long story short, for some context for those who are listening, I received some constructive criticism and I did not want it. Part of that constructive criticism was that I drew too few and too large panels on my comic pages. And my argument, which I didn't say back to them, but I said to myself, is I find it really hard to draw very small because of the old dyspraxia. Like, I have to have quite a big space in which to draw.
1: Yeah.
0: Otherwise, it's too fiddly. That's why I write massive as well.
1: I think there's definitely a thing for you to draw big and then scale down. I think that was quite a good thing back in the day, but... I suppose you just go direct to digital now, don't you?
0: Yeah, so now I don't know, it's like, I could do it, but for some reason I can't make the correlation. Even if I make a canvas really big, like I look at it and I'm like, this is small. So I just end up making my brush larger to compensate for it. I don't know, it doesn't really matter, it's not that much of a big deal. It's how I like to draw. I'd like big spaces in which to fill with pictures, not tiny little awkward boxes.
1: You can't, to me, in my head, you almost need an iPad the size of a 32-inch TV.
0: That would actually be really helpful. Then I'd draw massive, but there'd be 28 panels per page.
1: Yeah. Is this what you want? And just...
0: like an iPad Max.
1: Mega Max. Anyway, how about some video Kill the Radio Star?
0: Yeah, how about it?
1: Don't go easy on the slide in because of the old... It's decided to play in the background.
0: Oh, fine. Am I...
1: Go for it now.
0: Okay.

0: hate how it hides the bar for you.
1: Yeah.
0: Because it's got that horrendous bleed on it.
1: That song's like synth-tastic. Yeah, they just had a regular old bass guitar, which I've never clocked before.
0: I struggle, because I always think that's a 90s song.
1: Why?
0: I don't fucked if I know. I got no idea why. I think because MTV played it all the time, and I just like...
1: Oh, so you just associated with seeing it like, on MTV in the 90s?
0: Yeah. Don't know, like, you know...
1: Hmm.
0: Just when I got to it, you know. Yeah. I don't know. It feels like it's written in 89 and then come, you know, do you know what I mean? And then kind of, yeah, rolled out of bed in the 90s, like, you know, just kind of, you know, didn't win the toy in the cereal, you know. Jesus Christ, I don't know why that's so hot. We never played. Do you want a bit of Journey? Don't Stop Believing.
1: Yeah, go on then. I keep singing this at the moment. I don't know why.
0: Glee. You're just having like camp. Your own little summer camp in your car. School's back in. I've got something to do.
1: You putting it back to the beginning, or am I just...
0: Fuck no. It's a 20-minute song, isn't it?
1: Yeah, that's true.
0: Whatever.
1: Okay, here we go.
0: It goes on and on.

0: so much easier with the progress bar, isn't it?
1: Yeah. Even when the song's like 87 minutes long.
0: You did make quite a good joke. He keeps going on and on. Is it Weezer? Fucking hell. Do you know what? I haven't... The weird thing happened again with Instagram.
1: Yeah.
0: Getting adverts for Earth and Stars.
1: Oh, really?
0: Yeah.
1: Love that.
0: Which is something I haven't searched for, other than us arguing what that road was called.
1: Yeah.
0: So, yeah, they apparently do a comedy night. There you go. They've got free advertising. It's gone even further. I hope you're all, your government listening devices have clocked that. And you're all going to...
1: It's gone full circle.
0: Yeah.
1: We have become the advert.
0: So, I found what I can only describe as, I think, one of the best shirts ever. And it's a badly... it's a badly drawn horse t-shirt that says I love horse, and the horse has got lipstick on, and I fucking love that shirt, man. I don't know whether it's meant to be offensive, but
1: it's just because it's horse with a W at the beginning.
0: Is that what it is?
1: Yeah.
0: I do apologise. My phone. I'm getting phone signal in everything.
1: In everything.
0: Yeah. Born and raised on South Detroit. <That's>... Thanks, Marksy. There you go. I love that shirt.
1: It's good. It's a good shirt.
0: I don't know whether you can remake it for me or now get some of those fabric pens for t-shirts or white t-shirts.
1: Just recreate it.
0: Yeah. Need you tonight?
1: No.
0: Okay.
1: No.
0: Definitely not.
1: No, absolutely not.
0: We had that last week.
1: Yeah. No, what even is this?
0: Far too far, no.
1: Nah.
0: What else have you been up to this week? Just working.
1: Yeah, just working.
0: And trying to legitimise that ride of yours.
1: Yeah. It's legal.
0: Yeah. Let us know in the chat if $6,500 for a Civic is it a 4-door Civic or 2-door? 5-door?
1: 5-door.
0: 5-door.
1: Now I'm doubting myself though.
0: Or 3-door.
1: Pass, I'd have to see it again. Which I will because I'll end up back there again in a couple of weeks.
0: Yay.
1: Yeah.
0: Are they gonna give it a go?
1: Maybe.
0: I don't know. I hope so.
1: I hope so too.
0: Cutting crew?
1: No.
0: Oh, come on.
1: All right, fine.
0: Well, it's we got to pick something. And yeah. We haven't had anything.
1: Okay, fine. No worries. Fine. I'm sliding it in. Here it comes.

0: Dunno. I'll slide us back in and I'll just say dunno.
1: I remember what year Goodbye Horses was.
0: Goodbye Horse.
1: I know. I'm the dyslexic one as well. I don't know how you got it so wrong.
0: It's because I was just... I was thinking about the spelling, but not hard enough to spell it right, apparently.
1: Yeah. See, this was probably made in 1990 and rolled out of bed 1991 to buy horses.
0: Probably.
1: This definitely had the taste of cereal. It might have been. It might have gotten to breakfast. Just. But I don't know. It's another. It feels short. Like, now that we're not playing a two-hour slot,
0: yeah.
1: I'm like, time has gotten away. And soon it will be time for some red hot hard Dr. Rock for your ear hole. I mean canals. So stay tuned. So there's some much better talent on the Thursday night show once you got past it.
0: Thank you for tolerating us for the past hour.
1: Yep. And you've got 2 hours of red hot Dr. Rock. And it was a miracle I said it correctly. Anyway, up next, Goodbye Horses.
0: Thanks.

0: Do you know what springs? Do you know what springs to mind for me is is it paging?
1: Oh, yeah.
0: Yeah, hang on. I think you could slide it into the.
1: Oh, what's this?
0: It's that's what the original track was like.
1: No, it's not.
0: Well, pretty much, isn't it? Yeah.
1: Am I sliding it in?
0: Oh, you want the original?
1: Yeah.
0: Oh God, who was that originally? Is it that?
1: No.
0: No, it I was know just, what you mean.
1: In the search, if you take off that last word, it's just, the song is just the name of the medical practitioner. So also get rid of the first word. I don't know why I'm making this, like, this
0: no,
1: cryptic.
0: It's all right.
1: There you go, there it is. This is it, this is the original.
0: Yeah.
1: Shall I slide in?
0: 84, yeah, go for it. Dr. Rock.

0: Thank you. You've been listening to the LAC 80s. You've been joined by Aniseed.
1: Good evening, all.
0: And I've been Dreams. Thank you. Stay tuned. Dr. Beef, 2 whole hours.
1: Did you say Dr. Beef?
0: Dr. Beef, yeah.
1: Dr. Ham and Dr. Beef.
0: Yeah, we're medical students.

Good evening, everybody. I do hope you're all well. You are listening to the Thursday Night Show. I'm Hardy Miltz. I have to say thank you to Turf Wars for that last hour. Another wonderful show, as always. So much enjoyed that. And I have to tell you who is coming up next. For the rest of the evening, Coco follows me at 8 o'clock.

an hour with him. Grins, of course, is the chap who programs our play out, our loop that plays all through the week, 24/7. So you can hear us even when we are not live. We're live on a Thursday. We're live right now. But you can catch us all through the week. After Grins, 1 o'clock in the morning UK time, we will sweep across to the States. An hour with Nassim. An hour with Melwa. And if we're lucky, we will then go to Kentucky for 2 hours with Sister Lo-Fi. He is our techno evangelist.

So I have another roundup of new and recent releases from the indie scene. Tracks that I have been listening to during the week that I've really enjoyed, and I just have to share with you guys. This one coming up is one more from Black Belt Eagle Scout. Catherine Paul, her album was out last week. It is called The Land, The Water, The Sky. And this track is called Spaces.

This is Kevin Morby. This is a soundtrack from a film called Montana Story. The film was out in 2021, but the soundtrack has only just been released. I don't know why there was such a delay. I've not seen the film. I think I shall have to seek it out. And before that, I played Boy Genius True Blue from their new album, The Record. It will be out March the 31st. Boy Genius is Julian Baker, Lucy Dacus, and Phoebe Bridges. Something of a supergroup. This next one is Caroline Polachek. It is called Blood and Butter from her new album, Desire, I Want to Turn Into You, which was out just this week.

Caroline Polachek. Yes, there really are bagpipes on that track. What is the difference between bagpipes and a trampoline? You take your shoes off before jumping on trampoline. Kudos in the chat room if you can guess who this is.

Emma and Frank were straight in the chat room like rats up a drain pipe. It was the Gorillaz, Silent Running, from their new album Cracker Island. It's out next week, February the 24th. I've played, I think that must be the fifth our track I've played from the album. It's a very good album. Most of the tracks have a guest on there. The guest on that one was Adelaide Ermateo. No doubt I've pronounced that incorrectly. This one is H. Hawkline. The track is called Plastic Man.

This is Whitney. Track is called For a While. It's a single. And before that, I played H. Hawkline. H. Hawkline is Hugh Evans. He has an album out on March the 10th, which will be called Milk for Flowers. And this is another single. This is Girl Ray.

They are a trio based, I think, in London. The last single they released was a cover of Murder on the Dance Floor. So I think they're kind of keeping that disco vibe going, aren't they? This one is interesting. This is Westerman. Westerman is Will Westerman. He has an album out May the 5th called An Inbuilt Fault. This track is called CSI Petrolona.

This is the Go Team, their new album Get Up Sequences Part 2. It was out a couple of weeks ago. Their last album was called Get Up Sequences Part 1, so that makes sense. Adam in the chat room pointed out this sounds rather summery. I believe that the group with whom they have collaborated, the Star Feminine Band, I think they are based in Africa. So that kind of explains that. This is an interesting tune. I really like this. I stumbled across this. I can't remember how now, but they are called Cheekface. New to me, but like I say, this is a lot of fun.

Coco is in the chat room. She has pointed out this chap sounds very much like Orville Peck. I know exactly what you mean. It's that sort of clear baritone, is it? Style of singing. He's called Patrick Wolfe. New act for me. Track is called Nowhere Game from his album The Night Safari. Well, it's not an album, it's an EP. It will be out on April the 14th. Did I say The Night Safari? Before that, I played New German Cinema, Being Dead. That's a single. New German Cinema is Jessica Weiss. I stumbled across that on a YouTube video. She self-directed a video of that track, put it on YouTube. It came up in my feed for some reason. I thought that was really good. But I'm out of time. I'm playing right now Frankie Rose, 16 Ways. I'm going to talk all over it because I have to tell you what is happening for the rest of the evening. Coco is up next. Adam C is up next. Sorry. Coco is up next. Adam C follows her. And it's his debut on the Thursday night show. Very much looking forward to what he plays. After Adam, an hour with Eerie, taking us up to midnight, an hour with Shutter Girl. After midnight, Grins is back, and then we will go live to the States, an hour with Nasi, followed by an hour with Melwa, and if we are lucky, we will then go live to Kentucky for Sister Lo-Fi, our techno evangelist.

0: So all of our shows are recorded. We are live on a Thursday. 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If you have Alexa, you can say, Alexa, play TTNS on TuneIn. You have to put in a pause between TTN and S. Otherwise, you'll get another radio show that has had the audacity to name himself the Thursday Night Show. It's outrageous. On Monday, you can catch Ian Joliet's social distancing dance party. 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I love the tracks that he selects.
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Hello, everyone. This is Jersey coming at you live from New York City. Well, settle down. Pour yourself a nice drink. Whiskey's recommended. Wine is fine, too. Under no circumstances should you be drinking spiked seltzer tonight. Everybody ready? All right, strap in. Let's blaze on.